0: Discreet Songs, Gold, 96 FM with Kings of Leon. It's 10 past 8 for you Wednesday, July the 1st. Yep, halfway through the year already. New financial year and Dry July kicks off today. No booze for the next 31 days, which, let's be honest, is tough enough. But imagine being in Italy and getting denied tap water as well. That's exactly what happened. Lisa and Russell explain.
1: Question without notice, Russ. Have you ever been denied tap water at a restaurant? Because it happened to a woman in Italy.
0: No.
1: And she took them to court. She wanted compensation for emotional distress and financial harm. And guess what the court said? It said, bugger off with your emotional distress claims. I wish more courts said that. This woman had argued that water is a natural resource and a universal human right after a waiter only gave her the option of $11 bottled mineral water at the five-star Dolomites Hotel in the ski fields. She wanted $4,500 compensation because she says she suffered damage, including financial and moral harm. Moral harm. But the court wasn't having it, ruling the hotel was not obligated to offer tap water. Look, I can see both sides of this.
2: Yeah.
1: I mean, it's not too much to ask for a glass of tap water, is
2: it? Not.
1: But seriously, I'm so over people tying up court time with their ridiculous claims of emotional distress over stupid, trivial things. It's lucky I just drink wine. I don't have to worry about such slights.
2: But, you know, it was tap water.
0: Lisa and Russell are back Monday, July 13. Not that I'm counting, of course. It's now 12 past 8.
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6: Checking the freeways. Freeway South Maslow, Hepburn Avenue to Reed Highway, then Hutton Street through to Vinson and Mill Point Road. Freeway North and Anketell Road, then pretty heavy South Street right through to Canning Highway. The Graham Farmer Freeway is under speed westbound on the Windam Bridge. Roe Highway slow in both directions at the Kenwick Link and at Tonkin Highway and the Greatestone Highway bypass in Hazelmere. 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It's Christy with the latest Perth traffic.
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12: 16 past 8, cloudy, high chance of showers. We're heading for a top of 19. One more day of rain. They're in for a few sunny ones. Make the most of it. Get out, grab some winter sunshine. Enjoy the break while you can because next week turns wet again. Right now, 11 degrees. 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

0: Gold, 96FM, and Whitney. Just great songs to get you through your Wednesday. Smiling at Felice and Russell. Some sad news for West Coast fans yesterday with Jamie Cripps announcing his retirement. Oh, what a career. I was lucky enough to be the MCG for that unforgettable 2018 grand final. And I'll never forget his crucial goal in the third quarter. What a day. Congratulations, Jamie Cripps. An amazing career. Enjoy retirement. You've certainly earned it. And if you're heading along to the Eagles and Crows clash Friday night, make sure you get there early for Cripper's lap of honour. A fitting farewell for a club champion. And what a big 24 hours for Maya Joint at Wimbledon after stunning Serena. Details in the 8:30 news for you next on Gold 96FM.
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11: Mitchell Freeway South at Hollywood, Hepburn Avenue through to Reed Highway, then Stevenson Avenue through to Vincent Street and a Mill Point Road. Freeway North at Angusville Road, again heavy, South Street through to Canning Highway as well. Row Highway slow in both directions at the Kenbeck Link, again at Tonkin Highway and at the Greatestown Highway bypass in Hazelmere. Delays in Kareen Marmion Avenue South at a Reed Highway, again in Pearsall Ocean Reef Road, eastbound at Lenore Road as well. Instead of worrying about what ifs, set your business up right with ANZ and start to wonder what's the best that could happen. Start your business right. Search ANZ Business Start Right. It's Christy with the latest Perth traffic.
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13: Good morning, I'm Gareth Thompson. Tax changes and high interest rates are being blamed for a big slump in the housing market. It comes as new data shows 3 in 10 Perth homes are being discounted, up from 10% of the listings at the start of the year, according to the Real Estate Institute of WA. Federal Housing Minister Clare O'Neill's told 7 No it's part of a cycle.
14: Over the medium term, house prices in Australia will continue to grow. This is a cyclical market, and the main thing that drives movement in house prices from month to month and year to year is what goes on with interest rates.
13: A WA mum of twins has made a desperate plea to the health minister amid fears the pair may die without proper support. The West reports the Gidjiganup twins require 24/7 feeding pumps and monitoring for choking, while the NDIA has declined 24/7 care. The national insurer says the girls' issues are medical in nature and have unestablished permanence and has funded just 11 hours of overnight support. Mark Butler's office has reportedly referred the case back to the NDIA. There's mixed reviews on the cost of living front as we enter the new financial year. Motorists will be paying an extra 16 cents a litre today, with the fuel excise discount being reduced. However, the latest round of tax cuts have kicked in, putting an extra $5.15 in our pockets each week. While the minimum wage rises by 4.75% from this morning, Sally McManus from the ACTU says we might want to check our bosses have passed it on.
15: Everyone should be checking their pay slips. Like, the very first time your pay is all July days, and it should be at least 4.75%.
13: The competition watchdog has blocked a new Coles supermarket in a major ruling for Outback WA. The ACCC exercising new powers to stop the retailer opening a second store in Kalgoorlie, warning it could push smaller competitors out of the market. The move comes after a 6-month review.

0: And Oceania has its first Michelin star restaurant, but it's not here in Australia. The New Zealand spot Essence in Queenstown awarded 2 Michelin stars.
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0: To sport, and Maya Joint admits she was overcome with nerves before ruining Serena Williams' comeback at Wimbledon with a 3-set first-round win. Meanwhile, Alex de Minaur has flown through to the second round in straight sets. Collingwood remains the favourite to secure the signature of Lachie Neale, despite the Brisbane superstar said to meet with Ross Lyon this week about a potential move to the Saints. North Melbourne's also reportedly keen. And France has beaten out Sweden 3-0 for a spot in the final 16 at the World Cup. Earlier, Norway sent Ivory Coast packing with a 2-1 win.
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0: Perth's weather, showers and 19 today. Right now, it's 13 degrees. 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
4: Morning, it's Smiley and Felicia Russell. Happy first day of July. 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Meantime, if you're at work, we get you covered. All this week from 10, it's the greatest countdowns of all time. Today, top 50 front men and women. 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We start the countdown from 10 and you can vote for your favourite song right now on our website. Right now, John Mellencamp on Gold 96 FM.

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Just great songs. Proof that some songs just ooze cool. And that one still does. Black Velvet, Alana Miles, Gold 96 FM at 17 tonight. Thanks for listening. Mark Pesco with you. Smiley, keeping you company while Lisa and Russell enjoy a well-earned break. And here's that time they were comparing their skills at putting together flat packs after discovering there's actually a world championship for it. Suddenly, everyone's an expert.

0: an Allen key.
1: Lisa, let me ask you, how are you with a flat pack? How are you putting together a flat pack?
2: Look, I don't want to twist my own Allen key, but I'm actually pretty darn good. I girls got to look after herself, build her own furniture, and I haven't had anything beat me yet.
1: Okay, well, maybe
2: I've had some challenges, but usually it's only if something's really heavy and you're trying to balance something on your head while you're, you know, putting the bit underneath together.
1: Well, I bet you're not as good as the reigning flat pack world champion.
2: Well, I've never entered a competition.
1: There is such a thing.
3: I reckon I've made over 80 bedside tables and over 100 wardrobes.
4: The idea is simple. You make a bookcase, then a bedside table, as quick as you can, with an audience and under pressure. And of course, it can't wobble. And we have a winner. Reigning champion Hayley does it again.
3: I'm absolutely over the moon because I did it in 9 minutes 33 last year and 8 minutes 20 this year. I want three-time world champion. Watch out.
2: She's from Wigan.
1: Yeah, you can tell she's from Wigan.
2: I love that accent.
1: Hey, don't take me on. I'll beat you. doing it in front of a crowd, I mean, I can't.
2: No,
1: I'm under a lot of pressure doing it in front of the dog.
2: Yes, exactly.
1: Dog's tilting its head going, what are you getting so upset about?
2: Yes.
1: It's like, well, I'm trying to put this together.
2: Everyone else desert you I to put it like together? I can imagine you getting
1: it. Hi, everybody. When are you all going off to your various sporting things or hobbies or work? Because that's when Dad'll attack
2: the
1: flat pack.
2: She took 9 minutes and 33 seconds to build the bedside table.
1: Yeah. Oh, but
2: no, bedside table in 8 minutes.
1: But hang on. Look at this. She's a warehouse worker.
2: Yeah.
1: Who also has her own flat pack support business.
2: Yes.
1: Unfair advantage.
2: Yes, and I reckon that whoever first came up with the idea to have that as a business was right onto something. Because everything comes, so much comes as a flat pack these days.
1: Well, of course.
2: And not just, you know, if you're buying something online, you can buy it and it can be quite expensive and it still arrives flat in a box.
1: Absolutely.
2: It's like, I just paid a fortune for this. I want it to arrive put together.
1: When you go wandering around through IKEA and you see all these things, you go, this looks magnificent, but will
2: not
1: it look that
2: good? Not even just IKEA. I know what I'm getting.
1: Will it look good if I'm putting it together in my house?
2: I know
1: probably
2: what I'm getting
1: not.
2: From IKEA. It's going to come in a flat box, but, you know, if you go to some other places...
1: Yeah,
2: I'd assume they'd be put together.
1: The last thing I put together from a flat pack was one of those leaning ladder bookshelves.
2: Oh, yes.
1: We got one for each of the kids' rooms.
2: Yeah.
1: And that wasn't too bad.
2: Yeah.
1: Previous to that, I don't think I've done flat packs since the late 90s when I tried to put one of those CD case things together, and it was on a spindle that you know, you can sort of spin it around.
2: Did it spin?
1: It does, but not like, as much as my head was
2: like
1: spinning
2: a
1: putting it together.
2: Card stand.
1: It may have been 25 years ago, but I still remember that night trying to put it together. It wasn't pretty.
2: Yeah, no, it's not pretty, it can end in divorce.
1: If only I had have known about Hayley. Back then.
2: Mm-mm.
1: Or even you.
2: Or me.
1: You could have helped me. Sounds like you're all over it.
0: Only a couple of weeks until Lisa and Russell reclaim their alarm clocks. An early start. They're back Monday, July 13. It's now 13 to 9.
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6: A breakdown now in Joondalup, Mitchell Freeway southbound entry from Nirrumbup Road. It's off on the left. Emergency lanes are take care. Otherwise, Freeway southbound, so Warwick Road to Reed Highway and Stingson Avenue through to Vincent Street. Freeway northbound, Angertown Road through to Rowley Road. Heavy South Street to Canning Highway. And again, busy at Mill Point Road. And delays to Leach Highway in both directions at Manning Road and at Bungaree Road. As well. 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It's Christy with the latest Perth traffic.
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6: 99, the Ducks are loving it out there. Cloudy, high chance of showers and a top of 19 today. More wet weather on the way tomorrow, but there's a light at the end of the tunnel. Plenty of sunshine expected by the weekend. Right now, 14 degrees. Alrighty, if someone's a bit too close for comfort on the train this morning, this one's for you, the police. 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

0: to Square Science, Gold 96 FM, July the 1st. Happy International Joke Day. Apparently today is the one day of the year where bad jokes are actually encouraged, which is good news for dads everywhere. Here's one for you. Why don't eggs tell jokes? Because they crank each other up. I'll leave the comedy to the professionals. Stick to playing the music. From 10 this morning, we're counting down the top 50 frontmen and women as voted by you. Will it be Freddie, Stevie, Fonzie, Blondie? Who'll take the crown? We'll find out from 10. In the news today, Australia's national debt is set to hit a new milestone, tipping over $1 trillion. Gareth has more with the 9 o'clock update.
1: 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And this week, that music's made up of the greatest countdowns of all time. Although, when we say greatest, we also mean unexpected.
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1: 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Because, you know, that's how countdowns work. This morning from 10, they command a stage. 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The greatest top 50 countdowns of all time on Gold.
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2: Couple of breakdowns, one on Lee Chowa eastbound at the entry from Orong Road, Qdale, the left emergency lane. Also a breakdown on the Mitchell Pueway southbound entry from Nearabuff Road in Jindalup with the truck in the left emergency lane. The Mitchell is slow at Burns Beach Road inbound, also Warwick Road to Reed Highway and Hutt Street to Vincent Street. Banana Pueway busy at Ankersall Road, South Street to Canning Highway and up around Mill Point Road. Grand Farmer Freeway busy westbound through the North Bridge Tunnel, Tonkin Highway busy northbound, West Parade East to Hale Road. 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It's Roland with the latest Perth traffic.
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3: Good morning, I'm Gareth Thompson. The new financial year is bringing with it a new national debt milestone for Australia. Debt is tipped to surpass $1 trillion for the first time. Industry and Innovation Minister Tim Ayres on Nine saying it would have been worse under the opposition.
4: Well, it certainly would have been bigger under the Liberals and Nationals because they planned for it to be bigger. This government has taken prudent action to make sure that where we get savings, we're delivering them into paying off debt.
3: New ACCC powers are being put to the test, with the watchdog blocking a major new supermarket development in the goldfields. The regulator has stopped Coles from opening a second store in Kalgoorlie, citing concerns it could weaken competition. It marks the first time the ACCC has used its new powers to intervene in supermarket expansion. A mining worker has been jailed after cashing in hundreds of thousands of dollars in stolen gold. 35-year-old Harley David Charlton, his brother-in-law Boss, and other employees were allegedly involved in taking dozens of nuggets of gold from the Higginsville gold mine in 2022 and 2024. The nuggets, reportedly worth over $380,000, were then traded into various gold buyers. Charlton was sentenced to 2 years and 10 months in prison. And we're being encouraged to ditch the drink this month and raise much-needed funds for cancer research. The Dry July campaign has raised more than $100 million for support services across the country since it began 2 decades ago. The foundation CEO, Gillian Odbert, explains some of the benefits of cutting out alcohol.
5: People tell us that they get better sleep, they're more energised, they're more productive, and also that they save a bit of money. But the best benefit by far is knowing that you're doing something to make a real difference for people affected by cancer.
6: 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Need a wholesale supplier for security screens or windows? 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
3: In sport, all-rounder Ash Gardner isn't fazed by who Australia will meet in the T20 Women's World Cup final after the Aussies booked their place with an 8-wicket win over the West Indies at Lords.
7: There's no real preference. We just want to beat whoever it is. England have been playing fantastic cricket as well. And so have South Africa. They've both got different threats within their lineup.
3: On Prime Video, it looks like Collingwood isn't the only Victorian club with its eyes on Lachie Neale. The Brisbane superstar is set to catch up with Ross Lyon to discuss a potential move to St Kilda, while North Melbourne also keen. And Serena Williams has fallen short of a thrilling comeback win in her Wimbledon return. Despite saving a match point in the second set and sending the contest into a third, Williams lost to young Australian Maya Joint.
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3: Perth's weather, showers and 19 today, tomorrow possible early shower and 17, right now it's 14 degrees. And Lisa and Russell are back to wake you up Monday, July 13 on Gold 96 FM.
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0: Non-stop at 9. Just great songs. The only thing we're pushing is play.
9: If you've made it to work this morning, hopefully you've got a nice hot coffee or tea in hand. You've earned it. Dragging yourself from out of the doona, braving the traffic. Tick, tick, done. And don't stress about the soundtrack. We've got that coming from 10 this morning. Kendall counts down the top 50 frontmen and women. You still got

Gold, 96 FM. A song that's been warning blokes to be careful since 1982. Man-eater, all the notes. As we go non-stop at 9, Mark Pascoe here, smiley for you. Wednesday, it's day one of dry July. 31 days with no grog. Good luck if you're giving it a crack. And if you already started thinking about a beer, it could be a long month. Coming up, the music legend has just released his own non-alcoholic sparkling wine. It's called Elton John Zero. We'll pop the cork and play some Elton from Goodbye Yellow Brick Road very soon. For now, Ganga Jack, Gold 96 FM.

Scorpions, Wind of Change on Gold 96 FM, and there's definitely been a change in the weather. It was absolutely bucketing down in the city just moments ago. They're saying Langley Park's looking more like a lake. Very soggy out there. 14 degrees in Perth, stay dry. Right now, non-stop at 9. Rick Springfield on the way, and Lionel Richie had a bit of a scare on stage, so we're wishing him a speedy recovery and hope he's back doing what he loves very soon. 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Well,

0: Gold, 96 FM, 9 stop at 9, best way to kick off your workday. And one very lucky Aussie won't be clocking on today, $30 million in last night's Oz Lotto. Took the entire Division 1 prize. Talk about starting the new financial year the right way. Probably already planning what colour the yacht will be. Meanwhile, back here in the real world, it's business as usual for the rest of us. But don't worry, we've got your workday soundtrack covered. Kettle's rolling through the greatest countdowns of all time. And today, it's the top 50 frontmen and women, the ones who own the stage. Stay dry out there. We'll catch you tomorrow. 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
2: Smoky barbecue beef with melted cheddar and jalapenos. 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
0: Good morning, I'm Gareth Thompson. The competition watchdog has blocked a new Coles supermarket in the Goldfields. In the first ruling of its type under new powers, the ACCC has stopped the retailer opening a second store in Kalgoorlie, warning it could push an independent operator out of the market. The move comes as anti-price gouging laws come into effect today. The ACCC will start monitoring the price practices of the major supermarkets, with the new laws meaning they could face fines of up to $10 million if products are excessively priced. RMIT Economics Associate Professor Meg Elkin says it'll put added pressure on the big chains.
3: Coles and Woolworths are going to be monitored, at least for the first 12 months. They're not planning to prosecute for those first 12 months. They're only planning to monitor, but it remains to be seen how effective it is.
0: One in three WA homes is now selling at a discount, according to the Real Estate Institute, as the government dismisses fears of a more permanent slowdown. That's up from just one in 10 homes selling below list price earlier this year, as budget changes deter investors and interest rate rises cap borrowing power. It comes as the government insists house values will rise, but at a slower pace as a result of the tax reforms. Grim news on WA roads, the state on track for its deadliest year in almost two decades. More than 110 people have died on our roads in 2026 so far, putting the state on course to exceed 200 deaths and its highest road toll since 2008. It's been announced US mining giant Alcoa has bought South 32's bauxite and aluminium assets in a more than $8 billion deal. And the rumours are ramping up that Taylor Swift and Travis Kelce plan to get married in New York's Madison Square Garden this weekend. Trucks have been loading garden party equipment and even a red carpet into the venue, with venue staff reportedly working through the night to get everything ready for a mysterious event.
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0: In sport, Maya Joint says her past 24 hours is yet to sink in after the Aussie upset Serena Williams in a Grand Slam return at Wimbledon.
4: Stepping out on court with Serena was something I never thought I'd get to do. I don't think I've quite processed it yet.
0: Hawthorn's Will Day says it's great to be back in the side after his shoulder injury. The midfielder finished with 27 disposals in last week's win over the Giants, just his fourth game this year. And our Aussie women are through to the final of the T20 World Cup after their eight-wicket win over the West Indies.
2: Fetch TV. 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
0: Perth's weather, showers and 19 today. Right now it's 15 degrees. And Lisa and Russell are back to wake you up Monday, July 13 on Gold 96 FM.
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7: Countdown. Yes, it is day three today. Yesterday, for the top 50 number ones of the 80s, John Farnham reigned supreme with You're the Voice. And I'm going to let the voiceover lady let you know what we're doing today.
6: The top 50 iconic front men and women.
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8: Bon Scott, Angus and Malcolm, we saw them walk down the stairs. 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Casey was the guy that used to run the venue. 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
7: Love that. Just, you know, knowing the right people. Doc Neeson there, out the front of the Angels as we kick it off at number 50. And get your predictions in for who you think the top front man or woman could be in this situation. 0476 96 96 96.

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And he's a really nice guy too. Bernard Fanning out the front of Powderfinger on Gold 96 FM, where today we are doing the top 50 frontmen and women. And these have been voted for by you. If you go onto our website, you'll see the big link to these countdowns. You can still get involved because we've got plenty more to come. And would love to hear what you're feeling we should be including, because, hey, it makes for a lot of fun. Now, at number 47, our first female appearance, courtesy of the very charismatic Susanna Hoffs of the Bangles. 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

0: Rob Thomas of Matchbox 20. Part of this countdown we're doing today, the top 50 frontmen and women. And before that, I totally cranked Pearl Jam's Alive. Yes, the studio speakers got a real workout. What are you thinking of what you're hearing so far? I mean, with Roger Waters popping up early in the countdown before, do you think that should have happened? What could be at number one? Any of your thoughts, welcome. 0476 96 96 96 or ring me for a chat on 13 55 22.
1: I've got a bunch of photos up on my wall in the kitchen of, various things that have happened in my life. A picture of me and David Bowie and a picture of me with Lady Di. And there's a picture of me and Jim Kerr in our early 20s wandering around Notting Hill.
0: Ooh, they're nice claims of photos to have, aren't they? And that very man will be out the front of his band next.
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Listen to the sound effects there. Rain from Dragon. And today is the top 50 frontmen and women. And at that number 44 spot, Mark Hunter out the front of Dragon, who is no longer with us.

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14: We're here for the long summer days and the torrential downpours. 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
16: Good morning, I'm Gareth Thompson. Aussies are reportedly changing how they plan to use their tax refunds, with spending taking a back seat. New research shows more people are prioritising saving and paying down bills as cost of living pressures bite. It comes amid some brighter

0: News, super funds on track for double-digit returns this financial year, despite the recent global turmoil. For the average account, that's roughly a $15,000 boost, driven by strong recovery in the share markets. The competition watchdog has blocked a new Coles supermarket and a major ruling for Outback WA. The ACCC exercising new powers to stop the retailer opening a second store in Kalgoorlie, warning it could push smaller competitors out of the market. It comes as anti-price gouging laws come into effect today. The ACCC will start monitoring the pricing practices of the major supermarkets, with the new laws meaning they could face fines of up to $10 million if products are unreasonably priced. We're being urged not to be complacent on our roads, with the state on track for its deadliest year in almost two decades. More than 110 people have died on WA roads in 2026 so far, putting the state on course to exceed 200 deaths, rather, which would be its highest road toll since 2008. A WA mum of twins has made a desperate plea to the health minister amid fears the pair may die without proper support. The West reporting the Gidjiganup twins require 24/7 feeding pumps and monitoring for choking, while the NDIS has declined 24/7 care. The national insurer says the girls' issues are medical in nature and of unestablished permanence, and has funded just 11 hours of overnight support. And the royal family's copping backlash after posting a photo of Queen Camilla with author J.K. Rowling, who's come under fire for comments about trans people. The Queen hosted the Harry Potter author at an event in Scotland aimed at getting more children to read.
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0: In sport and to Wimbledon, where Maya Joint admits she was overcome with nerves before ruining Serena Williams' comeback with a three-set first-round win. Meanwhile, Alex Diminor has flown through to the second round in straight sets. Collingwood remains the favourite to secure the signature of Lachie Neale, despite the Brisbane superstar set to meet with Ross Lyon this week about a potential move to the Saints. North Melbourne's also reportedly keen. And France has beaten out Sweden 3-0 for a spot in the final 16 at the World Cup. Earlier, Norway sent Ivory Coast packing with a 2-1 win.
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0: Perth's weather, showers and 19 today. Right now it's 17 degrees. Elisa and Russell are back to wake you up Monday, July 13 on Gold 96FM.
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6: Countdown. 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But today, in focus, the top 50 frontmen and women. And the next band coming up and the next man in focus, Lachie from Atwell wanted to see high up in the countdown.
7: However, I mean, I don't know the names of chords to play. 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I mean, I couldn't even pass, you know, Guitar 101.
6: Oh, really, Kurt Cobain? I don't think you sold yourself well enough. And just crazy to think he left us at the age of 27. But here we celebrate his music. Come As You Are on Gold 96 FM.

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And while you're there, on the events section, you can get all the details on seeing Australian Crawl live as part of the Red Hot Summer Tour. Med at Work are going to join them, Birds of Tokyo, Eskimo Joe, and a couple of other acts too. It's going to be a great gig to check out at Sandalford Wines on the 14th of November. So get your tickets sorted. Very soon you will hear from a man who has a huge collection of hats and often donates them to charity too, which I like. But as we continue at number 35,

0: George with Culture Club. It's a miracle, which we haven't heard for a while. Number 33. Thank you for voting that in as part of the top 50 frontmen and women. Boy George has said in the past he's got over 300 hats, and when he gets tired of them or he's kind of finished wearing them, he quite often donates them, which is really cool. I like that. Okay, the countdown will continue very, very soon, and we're going to have a complete change of pace from that Culture Club sound to a true rock frontman.
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15: It's 18 degrees. Hello, I'm Fee Papel. The state government's $100 fuel support payment is now available. Assistant Transport Minister Jessica Stoyakovsky saying the best way to get your hands on it is online.
16: So the Service WA app is the quickest and easiest way to claim. It will be between 3 and 5 days. The paper app does require a manual processing, so that we're looking at a couple of weeks there.
15: The Greens want an explanation from WA Police when it comes to strip searches. New data has found the number of searches has doubled over the past 5 years, with more than half carried out on Indigenous people. The party's Brad Pettit says it's difficult not to think that police are racially profiling and discriminating. Australia's housing market has recorded its biggest monthly decline in more than 3 years. National home values fell 0.4% in June. Treasurer Jim Chalmers says the federal government's focus remains on building more homes and improving affordability.
17: The Treasury assumption in the budget is that house prices will continue to grow, but a bit more slowly. We saw some softness in housing even before the budget. It's a function of a whole range of factors. Our goal here is to make things easier for first home buyers.
15: The competition watchdog has flexed its muscles and blocked a new Coles supermarket in a major outback ruling. The ACCC exercising new powers to stop the retailer opening a second store in Kalgoorlie, warning it could push smaller competitors out of the market. The move follows a six-month review. And we can now check if a text message is from a legitimate sender under new rules designed to stop impersonation scams. Telcos could face fines of up to $250,000 if they fail to mark text messages using unregistered sender IDs as unverified.
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15: Dockers coach Justin Longmuir

0: has backed assistant Jamie Graham to put his hand up for the head coaching role at Carlton. It was revealed earlier this week that Graham is among six candidates for the top job at the Blues. Longmuir says his background as a player and assistant makes him a good fit for the role.
1: I've said it before, I think he's got a great resume, ticks a lot of boxes. He's got my blessing to talk to whoever he needs to talk to. So, yeah, I think he can walk and chew at the same time.
0: Perth's weather: showers as we head for 19 today, a possible early shower and 17 tomorrow, partly cloudy for Friday. Right now it's 18 degrees in Perth, and Lisa and Russell are back to wake you up Monday, July 13 on Gold 96 FM.
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5: Countdown. And today we are looking at the top 50 frontmen and women. And there's been some good picks so far. Some that I thought might have come in higher in the number one spot. What are you feeling with the votes that have come through? Text on 0476 96 96 96 and let me know, or pick up the phone, give me a call, 13 55 22. And getting back into number 28 with a song that's got a lot going on.
6: He used to work with children in a theatre group, and there was something very childlike about him himself. 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
5: And I do like the fact that Colin Hay takes on many characters in this song, and he's got his well-deserved spot in the countdown. Be Good Johnny, Men at Work, Gold 96 FM.

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0: It's Kendall on Gold 96 FM doing the greatest countdowns of all time. Today, the top 50 frontmen and women. And where were you expecting Brian Johnson to pop up? I mean, he had a big job taking over from Bon Scott. Just crazy. And here he is talking about the first gig he did with the band in 1980, Belgium.
1: I walked on and I just saw all these banners. Rest in peace, Bon. And I went, oh boy, what have I let myself in for? Oh my God, it's impossible. But right in the middle of it, there was one banner, a big one, and it just said, good luck, Brian. That's all I needed. I just went, phew.
0: Yes, sigh of relief indeed. Well, we've still got the great Bon Scott to come in this countdown, I'm thinking. How high up is he going to be? We'll see. But at number 25, Sting with the Police.

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0: Marie showing off her skills there out the front of Roxette as today on Gold 96 FM we do the top 50 frontmen and women. And there's many, like Marie, in this countdown that have since passed and we're enjoying their music. Thank you for sending your votes through. This morning with Smiley, Hayden Young and Adrian Barrett-Ron talking about the Dockers team song and what happened across the weekend.
1: Depending on who's had a good game or like on the weekend, Sean Darcy returned. So we got Sean to start the song and it's quite funny because he obviously hasn't sung the song in a while. So he started off and I think he missed the first like note. And then we had, so everyone had
2: changed it up a bit, haven't you?
1: Yeah, we've changed it. We sing the first verse and Sean, I don't think he's sung it yet. Or not for a while.
0: You can hear the full chat with Hayden. Jump on the Gold 96 FM Facebook page and follow the link through there. Smiley will be back from 6 a.m. tomorrow. He's got Ben O'Shea. Find out what movie he is tackling. And also your chance to win tickets to Lightscape. The countdown continues next with an Aussie frontman.
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0: So, this countdown's your fault. We mean, this is Gold 96FM's greatest countdowns of all time. The top 50 iconic front men and women.
1: Number 19.

0: Debbie Harry out the front of there. So any guesses, I mean, coming into it with a bit blind here, that who could take out the top spot for today?
1: As far as the greatest person front man, it'd have to be Freddie Mercury, wouldn't it?
0: Oh, look, this is the thing. I'm like, surely, you know, he's going to be at number one, number two, maybe number three. But, yeah, pretty hard to beat, hey?
1: I think so.
0: Well, I think you should pop the radio on. Thank you for getting involved in the votes for this countdown as well.
1: Okay, no worries.
0: Make sure you do the same. 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
13: It's 17 degrees. Hello, I'm Fee Papel. The 2 million West Aussies who have a valid driver's licence can apply for the fuel support payment from today. The quickest way to access the $100 is through the Service WA app, and Assistant Transport Minister Jessica Stoyakovsky says for those who can't access it online, there is help.
14: They might not have a kiosk, but all public libraries will have the capacity to download the form or help you fill it out.
13: New data has found two-thirds of the strip searches carried out by WA police in the last financial year were on First Nations women. The Greens want police to explain how these statistics are not evidence of racial profiling and discrimination. The party's Brad Pettit says he's also really concerned about the 1,300 strip searches carried out on children. KPMG has hit pause on going for

0: government contracts for the next 3 months as it tries to manage the fallout from the misuse of confidential information. The company's ethical standards are under review after it used confidential info to beat rival companies for bids. It's now overhauling its leadership structure and has already sacked its top two bosses. Patients using their private health in public hospitals will have a clear understanding of their rights from today. At the moment, around 3 in 10 patients don't know they're being charged an out-of-pocket expense. A new national claim form is being introduced to make sure they know what's happening before they choose to be treated as a private patient. And cost of living pressures are expected to change the way we spend our tax return this year. A new report from ING has found 3 in 10 Aussies have already spent the money in their heads even before it hits bank accounts, many of us using the money to top up emergency savings and pay bills.
1: Your donation can help save sight for children in WA and keep life-changing treatment close to home. 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
0: In sport, staying in the moment is why Freo is on track to make it 15 wins in a row, according to the coach. The Dockers meet the Giants in Canberra on Saturday, and Justin Longmuir says they only focus on one game at a time.
2: We haven't got too far ahead of ourselves. We've been trying to stay in the moment. Yeah, and that's what's allowed us to get here. And it's just been our mindset all year, and it doesn't change. We play a really dangerous opposition in Canberra this week, and we need to make sure we lock in on them.
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0: Perth's weather, showers as we head for 19 this afternoon, a possible early shower and 17 tomorrow, partly cloudy for Friday. Right now it's 17 degrees in Perth, and Lisa and Russell are back to wake you up at 6 a.m. Monday, July 13 on Gold 96 FM.
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7: Hello, it's Kendall. The top 50 frontmen and women is what we are focused on today. And we have landed at number 16. In this particular song, Michael Stipe does an incredible job delivering the lyrics. You see, if you can keep up with it, but it's impressive. So I think him getting into this spot with REM was well deserved.

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Chris Martin with Coldplay securing his spot at number 13 on Gold 96 FM's Top 50 Frontmen and Frontwomen. And coming up after this one, I am happy that my favourite lead singer has got his spot. But it is interesting that at number 31, we had John Lennon representing the Beatles. And, ooh, Paul McCartney came in at the 12 spot here, and an absolutely beautiful song that he wrote, this one, Let It Be. You've got the greatest countdowns of all time this week on Gold 96 FM.

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0: the top 50 frontmen and women today on Gold 96 FM as we do the greatest countdowns of all time. And that an interesting choice in the sense when you think of Fleetwood Mac, well, it could have been three different people, really. They got voted to that lead position. And I'm happy that Stevie Nicks took out number 10 and also a little bit conflicted that before that was Dave Grohl at the front of the Foo Fighters, because I love both Dave and Stevie, but it's not about me. 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Who is going to be number one? Because next, at the number nine spot, it's a rock band where there are two options or so for the lead singers, given the different periods that they covered.
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0: before Annie Lennox took her spot at number 5 on the top 50 front men and women on Gold 96 FM. I thoroughly enjoyed the visual of Mick Jagger strutting around to Miss You. Every time I hear that song, the way it's produced, it just brings that to me. Also in there, we had Jimmy Barnes and John Bon Jovi. This is leaving Huggy with only 4 to count down. You've surely got to put your number one guesses in now. Don't be shy. 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
5: It's 17 degrees. Hello, I'm Fee Papel. The RAC says WA is on track to record the worst road toll in 20 years. More than 110 people have been killed on the state's roads so far this year, and there are fears the toll could hit 200. Premier Roger Cook says the state government is doing everything it can to reduce the road toll.
6: We continue to invest record amounts in road safety arrangements. We continue to invest in education and public awareness campaigns.
5: WA police say age, sex and race are not contributing factors when it comes to determining who gets strip searched. The Greens want to know why there were nearly 50,000 conducted over the past 12 months. Police Commissioner Cole Blanche telling the ABC the increase in searches could be a result of the increase in arrests.
7: We've arrested a lot more people in the last few years because we've gone from about 10 or 15% of solving crime to about 45% of solving crime using technology and capabilities.
5: The state government doesn't expect any delays when it comes to accessing the fuel support payment from today. $100 is available for anyone with a valid driver's licence. Assistant Transport Minister Jessica Stoyakovsky says it's available on the Services WA app if you want to do it online, with libraries able to help those having difficulty.
8: We're hoping that people will be able to access it today. If there is any delays, just keep trying.
5: The federal government is looking at ways to police consulting companies following a number of high-profile scandals. It's flagged KPMG's abuse of confidential information, PricewaterhouseCoopers' misuse of government tax information, and Ernst & Young staff accessing the Prime Minister's bank accounts. The Greens want tougher regulation and structural reform. And Australians eating out will now know where their seafood is from. New labelling rules have come into place to stop hospitality venues substituting meals with imported seafood or even serving up a different species.
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5: In sport, the Dockers play in Canberra this weekend for the first time in nearly 4 years. They're up against the Giants on Saturday morning. Coach Justin Longmuir says it's just another away game.
10: It's what it is. Don't worry too much about that sort of thing. You get fixed, you play where you play, and we'll go there happily.
5: Perth's weather, showers this afternoon as we head for 19, a possible early shower and 17 tomorrow, partly cloudy and 19 for Friday. Right now it's 17 degrees in Perth, and Lisa and Russell are back to wake you up Monday, July 13 on Gold 96 FM.
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12: G'day Perth, Huggy this afternoon, continuing our countdown of the greatest 50 front men and women of all time. But who's going to be holding the microphone at the very front of the stage at number one? We're going to find out within 20 minutes. But now it's number four, Bon Scott, who certainly hits different when you're listening in Perth, before he was the fire-breathing front man who helped turn AC/DC into a global earthquake. He was a Fremantle kid, sharpening that raw, rebellious edge on local stages, kicking off our final.

0: 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It's hometown pride cranked up to 11. But how did he end up with the greatest rock band of all time?
1: I was a chauffeur and I used to drive the band around from hotel to the gig and back to the hotel, you know. And these guys were looking for a singer. And I said, I can sing. So they give me a tryout and I got the job. So I went from being the chauffeur to the singer.
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You decided. So, this countdown's your fault. We mean, this is Gold 96FM's greatest countdowns of all time. The top 50 iconic front men and women.

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1: Hey, it's Huggy this afternoon. I'm very lucky to be able to play the number one song each day, and we've already covered off 49 people with incredible stage presence, the best front men and women of all time. But who is standing at the very front of the stage of this mega band that we've had since 10 o'clock this morning? I like to call him the Charisma Kid. He was wild. He was sexy. And to Kylie Minogue, Michael Hutchence was everything.
2: It was all sorts of things. It wasn't just a great time. I was very, very sad when it finished. Yeah, he had an enormous impact on my life. I mean, I used to say it was like I had blinkers on and then the blinkers came off, because it was the right time in my life to kind of open up to the world and discover a lot of new things. But even when it was slightly on the wild side, he was always very tender with me. I was a little precious thing to him, so amongst the kind of pettiness, it was always very sweet.
1: He was a rock god. He was the lead singer of INXS. He is Michael Hutchence, number one on Gold 96 FM's countdown of the greatest front men and women of all time. Don't ask me.

0: 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You know when you go to the theatre and you hear this before the movie comes on? You know you are going to get an amazing soundtrack of songs. And they're the hits that we're counting down from 10 o'clock tomorrow morning. The 50 greatest movie soundtrack songs of all time.
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0: Just great songs. 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It was in the mid-1920s that it originated as an African-American work song, and it was pretty daring for its time because, in a way, it was a bit of a protest song against slavery, and it had some ambiguous lines in there referring to prison whips and whiskey and muskets and prison transport vehicles as well. The first recorded versions of Black Betty were in 1933. The one that was notable was by a guy named Lead Belly.
1: Oh, Black Betty, bam-ba-lam, Black Betty had a baby, bam-ba-lam, damn, they ain't going crazy, bam-ba-lam.
0: Notable because it was one of the very, very first African-American songs to be recorded.
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0: 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And then we'll kick off the hour with a song that was written after a realisation made at Uluru.
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3: It's 18 degrees. Hello, I'm Fee Papel. Drivers are being urged to take more responsibility for the state's road toll. 110 people have been killed on the state's roads just this year, with WA on track to record the worst road toll in two decades. Premier Roger Cook says the government is doing their bit, and now it's up to those behind the wheel.
4: And that is to drive responsibly, drive to conditions, adhere to the road rules, you know, wear a seatbelt. Don't be distracted. Don't drive under the influence of drugs or alcohol. Don't drive tired.
3: A Treby Osh Club has been fined $30,000 for inadequate supervision after a six-year-old boy got out and ran home. The child went through the school gates, running across roads and through a busy shopping centre car park in October last year. He was found unharmed. A Perth doctor charged with child exploitation over AI-generated images has been released on bail. Police arrested Peter Charles Swift after a raid on his home last month. The prosecutor saying there could be further charges as detectives continue to go through the 68-year-old's devices. The state government's $100 fuel support payment is now available. Assistant Transport Minister Jessica Stoyakovsky says the best way to get your hands on it is online.
5: So the Service WA app is the quickest and easiest way to claim. It will be between 3 and 5 days. The paper app does require a manual processing, so that we're looking at a couple of weeks there.
3: And we can now check if a text message is from a legitimate sender under new rules designed to stop impersonation scams. Telcos could face fines of up to $250,000 if they fail to mark text messages using unregistered sender IDs as unverified.
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3: In sport, Dockers coach Justin Longmuir has backed assistant Jamie Graham to put his hand up for the head coaching role at Carlton. It was revealed earlier this week that Graham was among six candidates for the top job at the Blues. Longmuir says his background as a player and assistant makes him a good person for the role.
6: I've said it before, I think he's got a great resume, ticks a lot of boxes. He's got my blessing to talk to whoever he needs to talk to. So, yeah, I think he can walk and chew at the same time.
3: Perth's weather, showers as the temp dips to 9 degrees tonight. A possible early shower and 17 tomorrow, partly cloudy and 19 for Friday. Right now it's 18 degrees in Perth and Lisa and Russell are back to wake you up Monday, July 13 on Gold 96FM.
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9: G'day Perth, it's Huggy in for Jonesy and Amanda who have got a couple of weeks off, so I'll be with you for the drive home during these hours in the Arvo until they return. In the next 30 minutes, Kim Carnes is coming up. Madonna dips her toe into the world of textiles. And we'll kick off this hour with Solid Rock by Goanna, whose lead singer Shane Howard wrote the song after a life-changing moment at Uluru, when he suddenly realised how little most Australians actually understood about First Nations history. He went home and wrote the song in a burst of anger and clarity. And really, Solid Rock was the first mainstream Australian rock song to directly confront the history of Indigenous disposition. It is a great record. We're going to kick off this hour with it now on Gold 96 FM. Just great songs.

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Gold 96 FM with another of the ladies of the 80s coming up for you in two great songs from now. In fact, she's just announced that she's going to release a 10-CD box set of all her albums from the mid-70s until the late 80s in October. It's called Universal Songs, the A&M, EMI America and MCA Years. That's a hell of a album title, but that's what's coming out from the ladies straight after this from The Calling on Gold 96 FM.

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2: Freeway northbound slow narrows right into the city, then Cedric Street to Reed Highway and approaching Shenton Avenue. Freeway southbound from the city to Millpoint Road, then Belia Drive, then to Russell Road as well. Tonkin Highway slow in both directions at Hale Road and Roe Highway westbound at Quinana Freeway in Jandakot too. AMART's end of financial year sale has been extended.

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0: Just great songs. Gold 96 FM with Huggy this afternoon. School holidays coming up at the end of the week. And if you're getting out of town, can I just give a quick shout out to the crew who are working really hard in Launceston, about 2 hours up north. The wild weather has smashed the coastline there. The lookout totally gone. The ocean is nudging way too close to the dunes and the Ripper Launceston pub, and they are racing to get a seawall up before the school holidays hit. So if you can help out in any way, there is a GoFundMe page that you might want to contribute to and help to keep one of the most beautiful spots not that far out of Perth visitor friendly.
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2: There's a breakdown in Brentwood, Leach Highway eastbound before Kwinana Freeway. The right lane's blocked, towing services are on site and the motorist is out of their car there. Freeway northbound, so Narrows Bridge into the city, Stevenson Avenue to Reed Highway and at Shenton Avenue. And freeway southbound, city to Mill Plate Road, Villia Drive to Russell Road and a few cars Tonkin Highway in both directions at Hale Road. 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

0: 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Got the 4 o'clock update for you. And then we're going to kick off next hour with a massive hit from the 80s by probably the biggest superstar of that decade. It has a very famous chant in it that was inspired by an African singer 10 years earlier.
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3: It's 17 degrees. Hello, I'm Fee Papel. WA has recorded the most road deaths per capita than any other state. In just 6 months, 110 people have been killed, with experts saying the death toll has reached crisis levels. Premier Roger Cook says these are preventable deaths.
4: We will continue to invest in road safety cameras and continue to roll out our larger program around high-speed local government roads to ensure that we've got extra safety measures there as well.
3: Failure to supervise a young child has seen an Osh club in Treby fined $30,000. The provider found to have breached the laws after a six-year-old boy escaped the centre, ran across roads and through a busy car park to get home. The Department of Community saying it was just lucky the boy was unharmed. A retired doctor could face further child sex offences, with police investigators continuing to go through his electronic devices. Peter Charles Swift charged with child exploitation offences over AI-generated images. He's been released on bail to reappear in court later this month. It looks like the scandal involving Ernst & Young staff will have repercussions for the entire consulting industry. The Prime Minister has spoken about his bank account details being accessed, saying he can't go into detail because it's before the courts, but says it's a serious issue. He says the federal government will now look at the conduct of all major consulting firms to see how they use sensitive information. And another Supreme Court knockback for Donald Trump and his plans to change the US Constitution. The president wanted to end birthright citizenship and scrap a law that gave automatic American citizenship to babies born in the US.
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3: In sports, staying in the moment is why Frio is on track to make it 15 wins in a row. According to the coach, the Dockers meet the Giants in Canberra on Saturday. Justin Longmuir saying they only focus on one game at a time.
6: We haven't got too far ahead of ourselves. We've been trying to stay in the moment, and that's what's allowed us to get here. It's just been our mindset all year, and it doesn't change.
3: And James Hurd will be interviewed by Essendon for their vacant coaching job. He's confirmed he's officially in the running for the top job and would love to return to the club. Perth's weather staying wet tonight, the temp dropping to 9 degrees, a possible early shower and 17 tomorrow, partly cloudy for Friday. Right now it's 17 degrees in Perth, and Lisa and Russell are back to wake you up Monday, July 13 on Gold 96FM.
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8: G'day Perth, Huggy for the drive home this afternoon with Jonesy and Amanda back on July 13. We're going to kick off this hour with a mega hit from the 80s that has a very famous chant in it. Now, most people think that the singer either wrote it or, at the very least, came up with it on the spot when he was recording it. But in actual fact, the famous chant had been recorded 11 years earlier by Cameroon's most famous singer, an African artist by the name of Manu Dibango. I reckon you know what song I'm talking about. Here it is, Wanna Be Startin' Somethin'. 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
2: There's a broken down track in Welshpool Row Highway, Westbound at Orong Road. The left lane is partially blocked. Also still that crash in Jandakot, Kwinana Freeway southbound after Row Highway. Multiple lanes are blocked, towing an ambulance on site. There's debris across all lanes, traffic heavy back to at least Leach Highway. With over 300 products now reduced, Aldi prices just got Aldi. So you can keep your wallet fullier. Aldi, good different. 17 degrees in Perth tomorrow, currently also 17. If there's anything else, please call our traffic hotline on 9323 9696. It's Christy with the latest Perth traffic on Gold 96 FM.
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Just Great Songs, Gold 96 FM with very famous English electronic music DJ Duke Dumont and Ocean Drive. My sons actually interviewed him. My son

0: Gunn is currently in the UK filming music festivals. That's what he does for a living. He's only new at the job, but he goes over there and speaks to the DJs and films the events and makes clips for a company called Lines. Now, I would love for you to give him a follow. His name on Instagram is Ian Possesses. All one word. Ian Possesses. And imagine if he all of a sudden got all these brand new followers from Perth. He would be absolutely stoked. So if you can do that, I'd be wrapped. Ian Possesses on Instagram. Coming up next, we're going to play a song by a lady who made a zebra skirt very, very famous by accident.
1: The dress was a pillowcase. My landlord found it in the street and he said, oh, this would be a good dress. And he held it up. And he said, and you know, just cut here and look, it's already there.
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7: A crash in the city, Mitchell Freeway South at a Hay Street off in the right emergency lane. Traffic busy there. Still that crash in Jandakot, Kwinana Freeway South and after Roe Highway. Multiple lanes are blocked. All emergency services are on site. Traffic is heavy back to around Leach Highway. And a crash to in West Leederville, Mitchell Freeway North and after Vincent Street in the right lane. 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T's and C's apply. 17 degrees in Perth tomorrow. Currently also 17. If you see anything else, please call our traffic hotline on 9323 9696. It's Christy with the latest Perth traffic on Gold 96 FM.
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0: 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Gold 96 FM with Huggy this afternoon. 17 degrees in Perth. That's our expected top for tomorrow. So it's going to be a pretty ordinary Thursday TBH, a couple of early showers. We're going down to 14 overnight, so certainly getting chillier in the wee small hours. Thoughts are with Smiley, who doesn't normally get up at 4 o'clock in the morning, but he's having to do that at the moment while Lisa and Russell are away. Mind you, he's got all of their best bits during the breakfast show, and you can catch up with Lisa and Russell's podcast on the iHeartRadio app.
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2: So the crash near the Sydney Mitchell Freeway south at a Hay Street in the right emergency lane. A crash involving multiple cars in Jandakot. Kwinana Freeway south and up to Roe Highway. Multiple lanes of blocked traffic heavy back to Leach Highway. And a crash in West Leederville Mitchell Freeway north and up to Vincent Street. Right lane is closed. 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If you have anything else, please call our traffic hotline on 9323 9696. It's Christy with the latest Perth traffic on Gold 96 FM.
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0: 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Gold 96 FM with Huggy for Jonesy and Amanda for the drive home this afternoon. And Leah from Dinella, you're doing that right now, sitting still on Alexander Drive. And you want to hear an 80s favourite, do you?
1: Oh, well, that was my teenage years. It was the best years. It was fun.
0: Absolutely. Do you remember a few of your BFFs back at school?
1: Oh, absolutely. I still am BFFs with them now.
0: Do you get together with your school friends at all?
1: Absolutely. Mm. Yep. More often than we should probably. But, absolutely. We catch up.
0: And you want to hear Eurythmics, do you?
1: Look, I love 80s music. It's my favourite. So.
0: All right. Well, what about we play them for you straight after the news update next on Gold 96 FM?
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6: So the crash near the CBD freeway south at Hay Street, it's in the right emergency lane, traffic busy on the approach. And the earlier crash in Jandakot, Kwinana Freeway South and after Roe Highway has cleared. But freeway south, Basso City to Mill Plate Road, Crabbin Avenue to Roe Highway and Rolney Road to Anketell. And the crash in West Leadable, Mitchell Freeway north and Vincent Street also cleared. Reduce the duration of your cold this winter. 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It's Christy with the latest Perth traffic on Gold 96FM.
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8: It's 18 degrees. Hello, I'm Fee Papel. The 2 million West Australians who have a valid driver's licence can apply for the fuel support payment from today. The quickest way to access the $100 is through the Service WA app. And Assistant Transport Minister Jessica Stoyakovsky says for those who can't access it online, there is help.
9: All public libraries will have the capacity to download the form or help you fill it out.
8: WA police say age, sex and race are not contributing factors when it comes to determining who gets strip searched. The Greens want to know why there were nearly 50,000 conducted over the past 12 months. Police Commissioner Cole Blanch telling the ABC the increase in searches could be a result of an increase in arrests.
10: We've arrested a lot more people in the last few years because we've solved, I think, we've gone from about 10 or 15% of solving crime to about 45% of solving crime using technology and capabilities.
8: A Perth doctor charged with child exploitation over AI-generated images has been released on bail. Police arrested Peter Charles Swift after a raid on his home last month. The prosecutors saying there could be further charges as detectives continue to go through the 68-year-old's devices. Online scams and frauds were up in 2025, but most are still underreported. That's according to new figures from the Australian Institute of Criminology. It's blaming the increase on cyber criminals becoming more adaptive and AI making scams harder to detect. And it's dry July, and while we're being urged to go completely alcohol-free and support those with cancer, the foundation's CEO, Gillian Odbert, says they've made a change this year.
11: We do know that there can be significant life and even sporting events that are happening in July, and we don't want that to deter people from joining us this year. And so what you can do is purchase a golden ticket, and that gives you one night off the challenge before you join us again the next day.
8: In sport, the Eagles have been given special permission to name their waffle side a day later than normal. It follows a complaint from coach Andrew McWalter that naming the waffle team let the cat out of the bag as to who was playing in the AFL side. Both teams play Friday night, with the Eagles playing Adelaide at home, and in the local competition, West Coast hosting East Frio. Perth's weather: showers tonight as the temp drops to 9 degrees, a possible early shower and 17 tomorrow, partly cloudy for Friday. Right now it's 18 degrees in Perth and Lisa.

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2: 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It's Huggy for Jonesy and Amanda, who are back on deck July 13, the same day that Lisa and Russell returned to Gold 96 FM as well. Come On Eileen is one of your favourites from the 80s by Dexys Midnight Runners, whose lead singer was Kevin Rowland. However, in three great songs from now, a totally different singer, but Dexys Midnight Runners, the band, are not only playing the instruments, but doing the backing vocals as well. 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
1: There's a crash now in Claremont, Stirling Highway westbound at Goldsworthy Road. Traffic heavy. Freeway north past South Terrace to the city, Arundale Road to Reed Highway, Ocean Reef Road and at Shenton. Freeway south past city to Millpoint Road, Canning Highway to Leach Highway and Armidale Road through to Russell Road. 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If you said anything else, please call our traffic hotline online 323 96 96. It's Christy with the latest Perth traffic on Gold 96 FM.
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0: 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In fact, it's going to be a November to remember for Jacqueline, who got a call from Lisa and Russell last Friday morning.
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0: Jacqueline, of course, won Lisa and Russell's golden ticket for the flights, the beautiful accommodation and a couple of seats at Robbie Williams' show at Accor Stadium. Now, Lisa and Russell will be back on July 13. They've got something very special to tell you. 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
5: So the crash in Claremont, Stirling Highway westbound at Goldsworthy Road, traffic heavy there. Freeway north, also south terrace into the city, Arundel Road to Reed Highway and Ocean Reef Road to Shenton. Freeway southbound, city to Mill Point Road, Canning Highway, Leach Highway through to Farrington Road and Armidale Road through to Anketell. Get home for the moments that matter most, like sunset strolls with your mates or bed time stories with your little ones. Drive safe. A reminder from RAC. 17 degrees in Perth tomorrow, currently 16. If you see anything else, please call our traffic hotline on 9323 9696. It's Christy with the latest Perth traffic on Gold 96 FM.
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0: 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However, you probably didn't know that Joan Jett wears a baby's dummy around her neck since a tour of Scandinavia in the late 80s.
1: We got off the plane and were greeted by hundreds of beautiful girls, blonde girls, like young teenagers, wearing real pacifiers and sucking on them and saying, can we have your autograph? I was confused and I asked someone and they said it's sort of a fashion. So one day I found a silver pacifier in a jewelry store and I just had to get it. And that's what that's about.
0: We're going to play some real heavy rockers for you next with a great song from Green Day, who of course never leave home without their teddy bears.
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3: Look out for that crash in Claremont, Stirling Highway westbound at Goldsworthy Road. Traffic is busy on the approach. Freeway northbound, so South Terrace to the city around Power Street, Arundale Road to Reed Highway and Ocean Reef Road. Freeway south, our city's Mill Point, Canning Highway, Mount Henry Bridge, South Street to Roe Highway and Armidale to Anchortel. 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If you see anything else, please call our traffic hotline on 9323 9696. It's Christy with the latest Perth traffic on Gold 96 FM.
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5: Hi, I'm Hannah Davies. Australia has reached the final at the Women's T20 World Cup, thrashing the West Indies by 8 wickets. The Aussies will face the winner of the England-South Africa semi-final. Skipper Sophie Molyneux says they'll embrace the build-up to next week's decider.
6: I think we're just going to make the most of the week and make sure we enjoy every part of it.
5: Aussie Maya Joint says she's still pinching herself after defeating Serena Williams in the opening round at Wimbledon. And Cronulla and Newcastle have wrapped up preparations ahead of tomorrow night's NRLW season opener at Shark Park.
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0: 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Enjoy the rest of your Wednesday night. Can you believe that? Halfway through the week. The footy's back tomorrow night with my mob, the Lions, up against the Cats down in Geelong. That's going to be a tough ask. And, of course, our favourite footballers are still popping in to visit the breakfast show, even though Lisa and Russell are away each week. We're catching up with Hayden Young of the Dockers and Elliot Yeo of the Eagles. And Smiley's back for breakfast tomorrow morning on Gold 96 FM.
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2: There's a crash near Perth Airport, Tonkin Highway southbound before Dunreath Drive. Various lanes are blocked. Towing services are on site. Traffic is slow on the approach. So the crash in Claremont, Stirling Highway westbound at Goldsworthy Road. Traffic busy there as well. And a crash near the city, freeway southbound at Mounts Bay Road. The right lane's blocked. Towing services are on site. It's right on the bend and traffic is busy on the approach back to around Loftus Street. Further down, freeway southbound, so Armidale Road to Anchortel. Dry July starts today, but it's not too late to sign up. 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It's Christy with the latest Perth traffic.
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4: It's 17 degrees. Hello, I'm Fee Papel. Interpol has issued a global alert for a missing WA man thought to be in Mexico. Jesse Brazzisi hasn't contacted his family in more than 3 weeks with his phone off or out of service. The 35-year-old's last known location was in the holiday town of Cancun. WA Police Commissioner Cole Blanche says the family has been informed that a global search is underway.
5: Our engagement with the family here and making sure that there is clear engagement between us, federal authorities, including the Australian Federal Police and Department of Foreign Affairs and Trade.
4: The RAC says WA is on track to record the worst road toll in 20 years. More than 110 people have been killed on the state's roads so far this year, and there are fears the road toll could hit 200. Premier Roger Cook says the state government is doing everything it can to reduce the toll.
6: We continue to invest record amounts in road safety arrangements. We continue to invest in education and public awareness campaigns.
4: The state government doesn't expect any delays when it comes to accessing the fuel support payment from today. $100 is available for anyone with a valid driver's licence. Assistant Transport Minister Jessica Stoyakovsky says it's available on the Services WA app if you want to do it online, and libraries are able to help with those having difficulty.
7: We're hoping that people will be able to access it today. If there is any delays, just keep trying.
4: The federal government is looking at ways to police consulting companies following a number of high-profile scandals. It's flagged KPMG's abuse of confidential information, PricewaterhouseCoopers' misuse of government tax information, and Ernst & Young staff accessing the Prime Minister's bank accounts. The Greens calling for tougher regulation and structural reform. And Aussies eating out will now know where their seafood is from. New labelling rules have come into place to stop hospitality venues substituting meals with imported seafood or even serving up a different species.
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4: In sport, the Dockers play in Canberra this week for the first time in nearly 4 years. They're up against the Giants on Saturday morning. Despite looking at 15 wins in a row, coach Justin Longmuir says it's just another away game.
9: We haven't got too far ahead of ourselves. We've been trying to stay in the moment. You know, we play a really dangerous opposition in Canberra this week, and we need to make sure we lock in on them.
4: Perth's weather: showers tonight as the temp drops to 9 degrees, a possible early shower and 17 tomorrow, partly cloudy for Friday. Right now it's 17 degrees in Perth, and Lisa and Russell are back to wake you up Monday, July 13 on Gold 96 FM.
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1: The crash in Claremont has cleared. Traffic flowing Stirling Highway westbound at Goldsworthy Road. A breakdown through Jandakot now on Quinana Freeway southbound at Roe Highway, blocking at the right lane. It's heavy on the approach. Also in the city, a crash Mitchell Freeway southbound at Mounts Bay Road, blocking the right lane. And in the airport, another crash Tonkin Highway southbound before Dunreath Drive, affecting various lanes. 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It's Dylan with the latest Perth traffic.
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1: In Jandakot, there's a breakdown along Kwinana Freeway southbound at Roe Highway, blocking the right lane. Traffic's heavy on the approach there. Also in the CBD, a crash. Mitchell Freeway southbound at Mounts Bay Road. The right lane's blocked. Towies are on site and it's very heavy. The vehicle is also on a bend. Also a crash near the airport, Tonkin Highway southbound. Before Dunreath Drive, allow for a safe merge. That one is blocking various lanes. 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It's Dylan with the latest Perth traffic.
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2: A final look at the roads around town for you tonight. That crash in the city has just cleared Mitchell Freeway southbound at Mounts Bay Road, but it remains a bit heavy on the approach. Still a crash near the airport, Tonkin Highway northbound after Dunreath Drive, affecting multiple lanes. Slow down as a motorist is out of their vehicle. And a breakdown in Jandakot on the Kwinana Freeway southbound at Roe Highway, blocking the right lane. It's a little heavy there as well. 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It's Dylan with the latest Perth traffic.
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0: Will and Woody on a Wednesday. Hope you're having a brilliant drive home. We are reliving our swap meet, Woods, swapping from a psychology textbook to a $10,000 diamond engagement ring. That's in about 15 minutes time. Right up next, though, what era of clothing do you regret?
1: Do you regret the double polo that you used to wear? You used to like wearing two polos, one on top of the other.
0: You could also call and just say right now, Woods. We'll take your calls up next. It's Will and Woody.

0: What era of clothing do you regret?
1: Maria's called us. Maria, what era of clothing for yourself do you regret?
2: The bubblegum jeans.
1: What is a bubblegum jean? Is it the colour? Is it referring to the colour,
3: is
1: Maria?
3: That apple bottom jeans? Or is that different?
2: No, they're bubblegum jeans. They're stretching. They were ribbed and they were denim. And they used to skin tight to your body. And we used to wear them when we used to go out Friday nights. And we used to tease our hair with big scrunches in our hair as well.
3: Oh, I see. Bubblegum jeans.
1: I like the teased hair, by the way. I think that still plays for me. Do you ever tease the hair, Maria?
2: Always. I did.
1: Add the volume.
3: I reckon bubblegum jeans are hot. Just had a look at them then. I just had a look at them then. I mean, I didn't know what they were, but I reckon they're pretty iconic. They're

0: Retro.
1: Yeah, very bubblegum, very stretchy.
2: What's wrong with it? Is that not cool?
3: Look at the lines.
2: Oh, it's
3: in it.
2: Ribbed.
4: Yeah, they're ribbed jeans.
0: I don't understand ribs. Let's go to Michael here. Yeah. Michael.
4: Sorry, before we go to Michael, do you regret the dreadlock days?
0: No. For the location and the age, I mean, I'm living on the beach. I was
4: just checking.
0: Good. Well, yeah,
4: simple yes or no.
0: Well, the answer is no. I don't regret it. It's a great era for me.
4: Great era for you.
0: Yes.
4: And now you're in the wave.
0: I'm doing the wave now.
4: You're doing the wave.
0: All beach related. Dreadlock into a wave. Let's go to Michael here. I've gone for the Simon Baker wave. Michael, eras that you regret with fashion.
5: So it was the very late 90s, early 2000s, and it was the zip-off cargo pants.
4: They were tight.
0: No, they weren't.
4: No, I reckon the zip-off cargos.
0: Do you know, Michael?
4: The utilities, though, Michael, because like you get a bit hot. And zip the bottom of those babies off. You got some shorts.
0: It's yuck.
4: That was genius.
5: Awkward when only one of them breaks and you can't get the other one off.
4: Often what happened.
0: You used to deliberately roll around with one log leg. I remember that. You did, mate.
4: Michael, so you were around late 90s. Did you ever have a set of the orange FUBU pants, the snap pants?
5: I had the ones with the press does down the side.
0: I was
5: too cheap for those. I had Slazenger sets. Mum bought me those and not the expensive ones.
4: Love that, Michael. That was a great era.
0: I think the rip-off pants are coming back, by the way. I like a rip-off.
4: The pair. Press down on the side.
0: Yeah, and just rip them off. I reckon they're great. Because then you can... Anyway, let's go to Sue here. Sue, a fashion regret. Which era do you regret there, Sue?
6: I remember it being the early 1980s, and there were the knickerbockers.
0: Going to have to tell me what a knickerbocker is.
6: There were pants that used to come up to the ankles and you tied them up at the ankles, and they were like corduroy.
4: Oh, yes.
6: They never came back in fashion ever.
4: I remember these things.
0: Have you held on to the knickerbockers, Sue? Have you got a couple of knickerbockers in your wardrobe?
6: No, I got rid of them a long time ago.
4: Look like you're going hunting.
6: Come back, but that one didn't.
4: They're cool. I reckon they're sick.
0: I don't know.
4: I reckon they're sick.
0: Is it similar to a fisherman pant?
4: No.
0: The knickerbocker?
4: No, it's
0: not. Yes, Jo?
7: Sexy Das has done some digging and we've gone through the Will and Woody tagged Instagram and we found a photo of you both, which is pretty interesting fashion-wise.
0: What are we wearing?
7: Can you explain to the people what you're seeing?
0: I look amazing.
4: This was a parody, I think. This was for a sketch. We were doing a video. No, it was a sketch.
0: I owned all those clothes, though. I look great. I've got a retro Adidas tights with a beautiful denim shirt.
7: And snapback.
0: Snapback and some glasses.
4: I think you look great.
0: That couldn't be more fashionable now. Will, what's...
7: Red blazer.
4: It's really hard to know what's going on there. It's sad to say I think I probably owned all those clothes as well. Hey,
0: You used to be a big blazer guy. You used to roll the blazer sleeves up.
4: I used to love it.
0: Do you regret that?
4: Put a little handkerchief in the pocket. Rugby jumpers were a thing?
0: Oh, yeah. I never really got into
4: that. What were we doing with that?
0: Why are we all
4: wearing rugby jumpers? Yeah. All made by the same brand.
0: My girlfriends at the time always wanted my rugby jumper. Never got them back.
4: Tommy thinks they're back in
0: rugby
4: the rugby jumpers.
0: Jumper. Are back
4: they're
0: in.
4: Not back no, they're in not. The rugby.
2: Yeah, I think they're back in. Yeah.
0: Rugby.
4: No. What if you remember when you used to finish school and you used to get your nickname on the back of your rugby jumper?
2: Get them all signed.
4: Oh.
0: Yeah.
4: Oh.
0: You got the Mac Daddy.
4: Actually, nothing says no, there's nothing. There's not a bigger ick in this world than somebody wearing their Year 12 jumper.
0: Oh yeah. Yeah. Right off.
4: Right. Lived in.
7: Oh, no. I was wearing mine last night.
4: No!
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0: Everybody, I hope you're having a wonderful drive home. We're going to swap meet on the radio right now, guys. And that is a chance for us to trade your trash to something treasure, particularly something that is treasure for you, Woods, something very special for you. Paris called up and she said, guys, I've got something that means nothing to me, and I've got something very, very special that I would want dearly.
1: Swap meet.
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1: Will and Woody's Swap Meet. Swap the deal, keep the good energy with Glowbird.
0: These questions in these CDs in response to Stephanie, who's text through, she said, are the albums signed by Taylor or a random? They are signed by Taylor.
5: Yeah, we have evidence.
0: The CDs are signed by Taylor. That is what you guys are trading for right now. Three signed Taylor Swift

0: 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These are certified CDs.
1: Priceless, Will. It is honestly hard to put a price on it. She very rarely signs things from what I understand. So again, you can't just find these things lying around. It couldn't be a bigger artist in the world as well. So if you have got something lying around your house that you would like to give us for the 3 signed Taylor Swift CDs, now is your time.
0: Damn.
1: Sorry, I lost the end there. Swallowed some saliva.
0: Now is your time.
1: It was so good.
0: Now is your time.
1: It was such a good sell.
0: Makes a trade, guys. It could be anything. But if you would like to make a trade, now is your time. Will and Woody.

0: Good afternoon, everyone. Hope you're having a wonderful drive home. Right now, make us a trade for three signed Taylor Swift CDs with whatever, honestly, whatever you want. You can throw us, you can throw us something valuable, you can throw us a car, you can throw us your dog. I don't care what it is.
1: Right now, dog.
0: It is your life. These are your objects. And if you'd like to swap, get on the radio.
2: Will and Woody's Swap Meet. Swap the deal. Keep the good energy with Glowbird.
1: As we said before the song, we are trying to go from Paris's psychology textbook to a $10,000 engagement ring. 1 week in, I think we're in a great spot. We're talking signed CDs by the biggest artist in the world.
0: We are,
1: I think we're humming. We'd love to go forward again today. Let's go to Yvonne here. Yvonne, what do you want to give us for the signed Taylor Swift CDs?
3: Hey, Will and Woody. I've got this amazing snake, like it's a real python.
0: Cool.
3: And it's climbing up a real tree branch. Like, yeah, I've had it for years. I love it, but whatever. Yep.
1: Are you, do you have a license to have that snake, Yvonne, or is this something you just found?
3: Well, it's taxidermied, so it's not, yeah, back in the day.
1: It's taxidermied.
3: It was
1: taxidermied.
3: Like 20 years ago when you're allowed to buy taxidermied things on eBay, I think.
1: Okay, sorry, I thought we were talking live snake.
0: Oh, the good old days.
1: I was pretty pumped about live snake. Sorry, how big is it, Yvonne? How long is it?
3: It would be taller than me, so it's nearly 6 foot, I think.
1: That is pretty cool. Like, I would love that.
0: No, that's what I'm starting to worry about.
1: Like, I would love to put that in the corner of the studio. Lisa, what do you want to offer us for the signed CDs by Taylor Swift?
4: Oh, I've got some rare and precious coffee mugs here from my father, Infantry Museum from Singleton, New South Wales. Another one, Australian Light Horseman. And another one is pretty special too. I'm not even sure what that one is. Australian Special Forces or something. There we

0: they're pretty special. Beautiful they sound coffee mugs.
1: They sound.
2: So, was your dad in the force? Like, did he drink out of those mugs when he was?
0: He was, and he collected them. And we have a few.
1: Gorgeous.
0: And we can't put them all on the pool table.
2: That's fair. Yeah, that's fair adorable. Enough, Lisa. That's really beautiful.
1: And Lisa, great offer.
2: It was a lovely offer. And that's all we're going to say about it. But I mean, for me, Will, for me, it's the snake.
1: You'd say that.
2: We knew, for me, it's the snake.
1: When even the minute that mom said, "I've got a snake."
2: But you've been wondering.
1: You spent a month of our radio show last year trying to taxidermy a rat. I know how you feel about taxidermy. I know this is close to your heart. But are you clouding it?
2: No, are you clouding it? I'm going to remove myself from it because I need to appreciate that I'm not going to be taking this home with me as much as it pains me. But I'm just saying that...
1: Does anyone want a taxidermied snake?
2: Okay, low. I reckon not that many people want it. But if you're a person who does want it, like myself, very hard to find and get.
1: No, you can't get him anywhere. So do we know what Yvonne paid? I'm reading here. Yvonne, what did you pay for the taxidermied snake initially?
3: 20 years ago, it was about $800, closer to $1,000.
1: Gee whiz.
2: That's worth $5,000 now.
3: More, it's a bit dusty, and hubby said it's not as big
2: Yvonne,
3: as I said,
2: Yvonne,
3: but...
2: Yeah, Yvonne, it's
3: amazing.
2: Yvonne, what are you doing? It's great.
3: It is amazing.
2: We can get rid of the dust. We can get rid of the dust, Yvonne.
1: Yvonne will take the snake.
3: Yeah! Yeah! Yes!
1: Great item.
2: CDs are yours, Yvonne.
1: And you're a Taylor Swift fan, Yvonne?
3: Yes. Well, my son's girlfriend is an amazing, amazing.
1: Right. Said nothing there.
2: Hey, Yvonne.
1: Good on you, Yvonne.
2: Yvonne, does the snake... Will the snake fit in my Jualis?
1: You're not taking it home, mate.
2: I'm just saying I'll keep it.
1: Will it, Woody?

0: Good night, everyone. It is Will and Woody. I hope you're having a wonderful, wonderful drive home. Woodrow, we've got junior producer Annalise in here. Annalise is, in her words, 25 and thriving.
1: And she is.
0: But we were reading a story about Amy Schumer, who had a botched colonoscopy and brought up a bunch of other things about being a 40-year-old woman. AB said quite candidly, and I think vulnerably on the email, gee whiz, there's a lot of stuff that I'm worried about and I'm turning 40. If you're 40 and over... And AB is just going to shoot some questions at you that plague her. I mean, we're getting a little bit of a snapshot into the brain of a 25-year-old woman, which I think is cool. AB?
2: Yes.
0: How are you feeling about it?
2: I'm feeling, like, excited to know the answers to, like, endless list of questions I have. Like,
1: awesome.
2: Yeah, it's actually really insightful. And, like, I feel like coming from people who have actually experienced it, it's helpful.
0: Makes a big difference.
1: Thanks for going there.
0: Good on you guys. Always. Kegels. Quick reminder.
2: Kegels. Yes.
1: Quick one. Quick.
2: And we've all kegled. Keep going.
1: One. How long can you kegel for?
2: You can pulse.
0: Anyway. All right, let's go.
1: Let's go to Carmen. Carmen, you're going to answer a question from Annalise. Annalise, what's your question for Carmen?
2: Carmen, thank you so much for calling. Are you meant to feel a spark with the person you spend the rest of your life with?
0: Good question.
3: That's a hard one. I've been married a couple of times, three to be exact. And I've married for love and I've married for money. And I can say it's much easier crying in a Lamborghini than in a Ford.
2: Oh! Oh! Wow!
1: Love the honesty.
2: Carmen. Okay. But what attracted you to the guy with the money versus, like, was it purely like you just met him and you knew he had money, so you're like, I'll just be with him? Or was it like, you grew apart and then he had money anyway? Or
3: so when you have a messy divorce after you've, like, met somebody and you think they're the love of your life and then things turn sour and you just have to move on, and then you start thinking, okay, logistically, I need to make sure I make up for the time I spent at home with the kids. And yeah, so it was an investment in my future, really. That's how I looked at it.
0: Wow.
3: Then the love grew. Yeah, so I mean,
0: love grew. Love grew. There you go.
1: Thanks for the honesty.
0: That's awesome, Carmen. Yeah.
2: A friend of mine's
0: dad says that, actually. He was in arranged marriage, and he said, because arranged marriage is big X-Men. It's like, well, arranged marriage, we'll never do that. Mm. And he said, love always grows, lust always fades.
2: Yeah, right. So that leads me perfectly into my next question.
1: Oh, far away. We've got Amanda here. Far away. What's the question for Amanda?
2: Amanda, thanks for calling. My question for you is...

0: What happens if your partner gets ugly or like ages poorly? Like, do you still love them?
1: I
2: think that like I do agree with what the comment was about love grows and, you know, lust finishes, because I think like my husband and I, we've been married nearly 26 years and, you know, things change, obviously our bodies change and our appearance and everything, but it's not the appearance that I'm in love with, it's the person he is. And so I think if you think of it that way, because you're not marrying someone because of their look, you're marrying someone because of who they are and how they compliment you and uplift you as such. So if they turn ugly, well then they turn ugly. It's the person that matters, it's not like their appearance.
0: Oh, that's well really said, nice. Amanda. Is the personality not ugly, though? So that's kind of the win.
3: Yeah. A good personality can almost make them more attractive. I'm interested to ask you, what as far as priorities,
4: thanks,
3: finding
4: Amanda
3: a guy,
4: great call
3: though,
4: again.
3: Now, how important is looks and spark for you right now?
0: Like, really high. Like, it's actually really concerning. That's why I feel like I've been single for a long time, because I'm so picky.
4: You should. I think you are entitled to that, though.
0: Yeah.
3: Being picky's okay.
4: Do you know what that's called?
0: No.
4: The moment when you first meet someone and you fall in love with them and it's the best thing ever.
5: Limerence?
4: Yeah, it's called limerence. Yeah, Joe's right. Yes, it's actually the feeling that you get of like, oh my God, the stars have aligned. I'm meant to be with this person. This is the nicest thing ever, is called limerence. And it lasts for like different amounts of time for different people. It can last for a night. It can last for 2 weeks. It can last for 3 months, for 6 months. But it always ends. And that's when you actually have to wake up and go, oh, okay, I'm no longer like dizzy for you.
0: Wow.
4: But I think you're a good enough person for me to actually change who I am to make this work. And you actually got to do that.
0: I feel like I've had limerence.
4: Yeah,
0: with,
4: of course.
0: Hot guys on Instagram.
4: Yes, yes. And
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8: 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And I think, that's me from a long time ago. 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
1: go,
0: Georgie.
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0: Will and Woody, hope you're having a wonderful Wednesday's drive home. Woods, we're going to be... something's been delivered to you, which is very exciting.
1: Yes, I don't want to spend too much time on it, but I couldn't be more excited. There is a legit prop from the movie Gladiator that is here in the studio with us right now in a box. We will be opening it in 10 minutes' time. And it will blow you away, Australia. This is a piece of history that you and I will have in our hands, and it only cost us on our business card $8,500 Australian dollars. Maybe a little bit more. I will tell you about that later as well. Bit of postage stuff. Taxes as well. Anyway, we'll talk about it more. Talk about it more later. Up next, let's talk about male conversations that you want to terminate. Potentially is the chat about me and Gladiator. We'll talk about it more up next on Will and Woody.

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2: I

0: Hey, Phil and Woody, getting you home. Woods.
1: What are the conversations that men need to just stop having?
2: I've got a few that are kind of like unsuspecting, but I feel like definitely the case.
1: Yeah.
2: Because guys cook so rarely. Oh, and I'm stereotyping here.
1: Yeah.
2: But like when they do cook.
1: I'm guilty of this.
2: Oh my God. Do they not shut up about it?
1: When I made a sourdough, I talked about it for a long time.
2: You brought it in.
1: I did.
2: My dad brought it in
1: because I was angry that my wife didn't get around me enough.
2: Yes. You just wanted praise for it.
1: I needed it.
2: My dad still talks about this marinated octopus that he made in like 2019.
1: Yeah.
2: On like a random August night. Not even like Christmas Eve or anything. He just made octopus and it was fine.
1: You came into work talking about the octopus.
2: Yeah. And
1: you were brainwashed.
2: He just can't stop talking about the octopus. Yeah.
1: What about...
2: Men cooking I find hilarious.
1: What about...
2: Particularly given that like I cook two things. Right? No, that's it.
1: You're going to do it right now. You're going to talk about what you've cooked.
2: I'm not going to fall into that trap. It's hard though, isn't it?
1: I really want to go for it.
2: But no, I'm not going to do it. Yeah. But the funny thing is, whenever I find myself talking about it, I realize that Sem cooks like six nights a week.
1: Yeah, sure.
2: She never talks about it.
1: Yeah.
2: She just does it and it's awesome.
1: Yeah, women are great.
2: Why do we do that?
1: Because we need love. We need to be hugged. A lot of men need to be hugged.
2: Because I do this. And I hate that I do it.
1: I know, because I think we just like to be appreciated. Let's go to Josie. Let's go to Josie here. Josie, what conversations would you like to terminate?
3: When they talk about their ex-girlfriends. Don't like that.
1: Do you know what's interesting though, Josie? And I'm not sure whether this is something I was allowed to share on air, but my wife has recently told me that now I don't know if your wife likes this as well, Will, or if this is completely outrageous.
2: Mm-mm.
1: Mim has said to me that she really likes it when I talk about previous relationships.
2: Why?
1: She's like, she gets this like thrill out of it.
2: Oh, that's nice. She probably feels very safe in your relationship.
1: And then she has said that then she feels really like, now I'm with you.
2: Yeah,
1: and it's
2: like
1: a real, it's got Lauren here.
2: Wow. What happened there? Hey, I got another one for you.
1: Yeah.
2: This is particularly for the kind of like verging on middle-aged men. And I know I'm guilty of doing this, but I find it really funny. You know how like over the years, like a band might have changed their name or a venue might have changed its name
1: and it
2: used to be something else?
1: Yes, I hate that.
2: You can't help yourself. I don't realize until I'm 10 minutes in it, I'm like, shut up, Will.
1: Yeah.
2: No one cares that it used to be that.
1: Yeah.
2: Not a single, no one cares that it used to cost that much.
1: Yeah.
2: No one cares that they used to call it that. Yeah. And no one cares that it used to be like that. Nobody.
1: I've started doing the thing that my dad used to do. Like, my dad will keep me updated daily on the groceries that are currently on sale. I would get a message from Dad 3 to 4 times a week that coconut water Woolworths $2.30. I don't even drink coconut water. Lauren, what conversation do men need to stop having?
3: They need to stop talking about different types of drill bits.
1: Yeah, it's good chat though, because like...
2: Is that a euphemism?
1: It's informed. No.
2: No, sorry. Just checking. No. Just checking.
1: Lauren liked it. Lauren liked it. Talk about that more. Let's go to Kate.
2: See, we can be funny though.
1: Yeah.
2: We can redeem ourselves.
1: We can laugh.
2: A little cute joke there.
1: Do you know what men need to stop doing though as well, Wilbur?
2: What?
1: Talk about how much they're deadlifting in the gym since when they first started.
2: Shocking. Shocking, isn't it?
1: It's shocking. Awful. It's so bad. Shocking.
2: Or no, just physical achievements in general, or physical things they might do, like a ride around the bay for 211 kilometres.
1: 220.
2: Kate's called.
1: 220, get it right. Kate's
2: cool.
1: What conversations
2: do you want? Don't do this. We will self-destruct.
1: I know.
2: So I've stayed away from you.
1: We need to stick together.
2: We're attacked on all sides.
1: Okay, I get it.
2: We're doing well.
1: Kate, be careful. We're sensitive. What conversations do men need to stop having?
3: Really, please stop with the grand final winning try in 1985.
1: Nah, but it was just...
2: Oh, wow.
1: But like, if we don't have that, what do we have?
2: Wow. Isn't that wild? That every single... Like, Sem's dad is a 60, nearly 70-year-old Dutch guy, right?
1: Yeah.
2: The first time that I met him, he started talking to me about a goal that the Dutch scored in the 1988 World Cup semi-finals and started doing the bit from the commentary.
1: No way.
2: He was like, Dennis Bergkamp. And I was like, Frank, I don't care. Will and Woody. Gold's now playing even more music across your workday. Maxwell!

0: we're doing it either, but we are. And this week, that music's made up of the greatest countdowns of all time. 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
2: Well done, Georgie.
3: Come on, Ashy.
2: Get him,
3: go,
2: Georgie.
3: Ashy.
2: Go now.
3: Ashy.
2: Pick your head up. Get after him.
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0: Good afternoon, everyone. Hope you're having a wonderful drive home. Woodrow.
1: Will, we own a piece of Hollywood. It's been a huge journey, obviously. A lot's happened. So rather than me explain the entire thing, I've got a beautiful recap here. If you have missed anything, because I just thought there was a great opportunity for the two of us to buy a piece of Hollywood with our shared company card.
2: I am making a bid on the actual rhino suit from the movie Ace Ventura, When Nature Calls, starring Jim Carrey.
3: But why?
2: Think of the fun, the promotional opportunities, the kids' parties we can host.
0: Hey, I'll say my figure, you say your figure.
2: 3, 2, 1, 40,000 US. 15? 25. 25, and I think we're good. Let's call my wife. You know the movie Ace Ventura, When Nature Calls, one of your faves.
4: I know what's happening, and we're not spending any money on that, if that's what you're wondering.
2: No. Here's the question that I want to ask you. A bit of a question mark over the storage.
4: We're not having it stored at our house either.
2: No, hang on, you didn't even finish.
4: It's a no from me.
2: The senior marketing manager of Prop Store, which is the place that is selling the fake rhino.
5: The actual rhino is rhino size ballpark, somewhere between $15,000 and $20,000 to send it by sea, air freight. But for about $75,000, this could be flown.
2: I've found three more, so I was on this site all night last night. Haven't slept, mate.
3: Okay.
2: Bunny Lebowski's severed toe. Obviously, you love the movie Gladiator.
3: Yeah.
2: A sword that Russell Crowe used in the arena. From the movie Austin Powers, The Spy Who Shagged Me.
3: Oh, yes.
2: Fat Bastard's bagpipes.
6: Get in my belly!
7: Definitely the Gladiator sword. I'm all in there.
8: You should buy the Gladiator sword.
2: The sword has one bid at the moment. $3,250. I'm logged into an online live auction. They're all in LA, obviously. Mm. Every time you hear like a bing, it means a new bid has been placed.
3: Yes.
2: Whoa. Here is how the auction went this morning for Russell Crowe's sword from the movie Gladiator.
9: Holy moly, we're here.
10: And now we get to my last film for this set.
9: Okay.
10: On to lock 7:30.
9: It's at 4,000 very quickly. I'm not going to lead anymore.
10: 4250.
9: Okay, so I've just made a bid for 4,500. Oh, I've been at bid. Okay, so at the moment we're at 6,300. We're in the lead. We've lost the lead. It's at 6,000 now.
10: Fair and final last chance.
9: Guys, I don't think I can get it.
10: Sold for 5,000.
9: We didn't get it.
2: But then, two lots later, Will, a flail became available from the movie Gladiator, which an unnamed character swings over his head. Doesn't hit Russell, but almost hits Russell Crowe in the movie. Pivotal moment in the film. And I put a bid on that. And it was the only bid. And we own it.
3: Yeah.
2: And initially, I thought we've actually got this for a bargain, 800 US, which is it's over $1,000 Australian.
3: Mm-hmm.
2: There was also a buyer's premium. So look, rounds out to about 2,000 Australian.
3: Yes.
2: Okay, that was where we left things. How are you currently feeling about the investment that Will and Woody Proprietary Limited have made?
3: Don't see it in his investment. Checked with the accountant. She said it's not a tax deduction and I'm going to be annexing it so that it's a personal deduction. It's a personal expense for you.
2: No, I've also been talking to the accountant and she said the opposite to me. So it has to go to the courts. But
3: let's not do that.
2: Here's the thing. Mm. I received a couple of emails over the last few weeks and it was really starting to look like we'd been scammed.
3: What?
2: Just some pretty sus language was being used and I was like, is any of this legit?
3: Whoa. Because you put the credit card details in.
2: Yeah. And my passport and my driver's license.
3: Oh, your passport. I forgot about that. Yeah.
2: And my Medicare. Don't know why I put Medicare. And my address. And my last bill. My last water bill. I gave him everything.
3: Whoa.
2: I gave him everything.
3: Wow. Okay. We'll talk about that up next. Identity theft is a thing.
2: Yeah. Very popular in the US. I'm finding out.
3: Wow, okay. But there's a full auction. Like, there were things.
2: It looked legit.
3: Okay. That's Will and Woody.

0: Hey, Quillen, what are you getting your home? Woods.
1: I have spent a good part of the last month and a half trying to own a prop from the movie Gladiator.
2: Yeah.
1: Okay, if you've just joined us, I did manage to, with our company credit card, purchase a tax deduction. I'm just going to say that again for the tax office. Tax deduction with the purchase of a flail, which is effectively it's a wooden handle. But it's not a whip, Will. In the movie, it looks like a whip, but it's got a silver spiky ball on the end, and it hits someone in front of Russell Crowe. So he's not necessarily involved at all with the flail.
2: Yeah, yeah.
1: But he's in the space. Very special, a great investment. Now, what you don't know is that when we purchased it 2 weeks ago, I was looking at about 2,000 Oz.
2: Yeah.
1: And I was like, I think that's everything. Because there are a few additional charges, like premium buyers.
2: Yeah.
1: I didn't know about that.
2: Can you just get to the point here? You've been buttering me up for at least 6 minutes.
1: Okay. So I received a WhatsApp message.
2: What? Yeah. Oh, yeah.
1: And an email. They were getting me on all fronts, right?
2: Yeah.
1: And they were after more money for the delivery of it. Postage. Which I was like, okay, cool. They said postage was $350 US.
2: Right.
1: Which I was like, all right, we can do that.
2: Yeah.
1: I think the company can do that.
2: Yeah.
1: Right? Now everything's looking normal at this point.
2: Yeah.
1: Okay. Then I started receiving emails from someone who wasn't necessarily part of the prop store. And they were saying, hey, we think you should go with a different delivery service because this one's been a bit unreliable.
2: Right.
1: And I was like, that's strange.
2: Mm.
1: Anyway, I just said, yeah, mate, let's go for it. Oh. Anyway. And I passed on my address and all my details to I think his name was Scott. And I assume Scott was working for whatever.
2: Right.
1: Then I start receiving all these messages from border security. Okay, right. So there was the postage.
2: That's good that the border security reached out because that means it's here.
1: That's what they were saying, right? That's what they were saying.
2: Right.
1: And then,
2: Scott was good.
1: So Scott appears to be good, right? Border security, though, more money.
2: Was Scott the guy we spoke to on the show?
1: I don't know. Not good with names.
2: Well, that might be worth looking
1: at. No, I'm not good with
2: names. Daniel. We spoke to Daniel on the show. So it wasn't Daniel.
1: Well, it might have been.
2: Scott.
1: Maybe it was Daniel.
2: I've already answered that question, haven't I?
1: I'm not good with names.
2: Hang on. So it might have been Daniel.
1: Maybe. Okay. I can't remember. Anyway, border security get in touch, and then there's another like $400 US tariff.
2: Australia is a rip-off at the moment, I'm telling you.
1: All these taxes. No, I get it, mate.
2: I read an article about it. We've got the most expensive passports in the world.
1: Do we really?
2: Yeah. Did you know that?
1: I didn't know that.
2: I just go and buy my child's passport. It's $400 to leave the country. Imagine what it's like to get back in.
1: It's outrageous.
2: Anyway.
1: It's outrageous.
2: Yeah, yeah.
1: Anyway, so all in all, we've probably paid, it's low 2000s for the flail.
2: Sounding more like mid to high.
1: Okay.
2: I've added a few things up there.
1: It's in the
2: If it's already, $400 at the border force, it was $2,000 originally, and he's saying it's $350 US.
1: Yeah.
2: It's probably close to three.
1: Yeah, strong math. Let's say, not even strong math, just obvious. Let's say
2: Stop trying to mollycoddle me. Just hit me with the fact. You know I get annoyed if I don't have a vision on facts.
1: Okay. We'll say under three. Just a smidge under three, which I still
2: Can
1: think
2: we just call it three?
1: Is a great investment and will.
2: Yeah.
1: 5 days ago.
2: Yes.
1: A box appeared. At my front door.
2: Wow.
1: Bring in the box!
2: Oh, whoa.
1: I haven't opened it. I haven't opened it.
2: Oh, wow.
1: So I don't know if this is legit yet, but I've got a box.
2: You start with this?
1: I've got a box.
2: We've been talking about taxes for 10 minutes.
1: I wanted to surprise you.
2: Okay.
1: Okay.
2: We'll open it tomorrow. Ready? I think we'll open it tomorrow.
1: What?
2: Yeah, no. I think
1: Are you joking?
2: No, you've taken too long.
1: Open
2: Let's
1: it
2: go.
1: Tomorrow.
2: No, we're going to go to the traffic. We'll open
1: it tomorrow.
2: Box opening tomorrow live on Will and Woody.

0: Good afternoon, everyone. Hope you're having a wonderful drive home. Woods.
1: Will and Woody's phone alarm.
2: Convince us you're in the car with somebody else. We decide, is it a voice or is someone else actually there? We've got Jesse here. Only time for one player today, so I hope you're good, Jesse. Who are you in the car with?
3: I'm with a mate here. I'm with James, but I have to kind of be a bit quiet because he's sound asleep right next to me.
2: He's asleep?
3: Yeah.
2: You're going to have to wake him up for the bit, though, because we're gonna have to hear him. Can you put the phone next to his face so we can hear some sort of evidence of sleep?
3: Absolutely. Yeah. Okay, well,
2: great.
3: I'm just punching him in the leg at the moment. Oh, he's here, but he just won't wake up. Yeah, I'm here.
2: Is that you, James?
3: What do you want?
2: What were you dreaming about?
3: What's going on?
2: You're on the radio for starters, James.
3: Oh, he's not very happy. He's not very happy.
2: Oh, it's you that's again, Jesse. Sure. Oh, that's you, Jesse. Yeah, jeez, you sound similar to your mate.
3: not at all. He's just not very happy with it.
2: Can I hear from your unhappy mate one more time? Can I hear from James?
3: Yeah. Let me give him. Just wake up a minute. What do you want?
2: It's just same the bit. Same voice.
4: Same
2: it's
4: bit.
2: We've never.
0: I like the creativity. I like the creativity, Jesse. We think you're in the car by yourself, though, mate.
3: Nah, you got me.
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0: 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To be honest, we don't know how we're doing it either, but we are. And this week, that music's made up of the greatest countdowns of all time. 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
0: 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And this week, that music's made up of the greatest countdowns of all time. 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
0: Well done, Georgie.
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0: 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To be honest, we don't know how we're doing it either, but we are. And this week, that music's made up of the greatest countdowns of all time. Although, when we say greatest, we also mean unexpected.
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0: 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To be honest, we don't know how we're doing it either, but we are. And this week, that music's made up of the greatest countdowns of all time. Although, when we say greatest, we also mean unexpected.
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0: 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Because, you know, that's how countdowns work. 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
1: Georgia Love is with us. We want to talk about musicals at the moment. Now, you appeared in Phantom of the Opera, Grease. What's it like when you actually look at the audience and you can see them mouthing the words? Nothing worse than being a musical and the knucklehead behind you singing along out of tune. What was your favourite song?
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0: 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To be honest, we don't know how we're doing it either, but we are. And this week, that music's made up of the greatest countdowns of all time. Although, when we say greatest, we also mean unexpected.
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0: 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Because, you know, that's how countdowns work. 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
1: Good morning, I'm Garrett Thompson. Thousands of WA homeowners could soon be better off as the state government moves to allow subdivision on smaller blocks. The West is reporting a shake-up of residential design codes set to see lots as small as 700 square metres eligible to be broken up and sold off. It's a major change from the current block size of 900 square metres and could see up to 50,000 property owners around 20% better off. The scale of Venezuela's earthquake disaster is becoming more clear, with satellite imagery showing widespread destruction. Preliminary NASA analysis suggests tens of thousands of buildings have been destroyed. The official death toll has climbed to almost 2,300. Rescue and recovery efforts are continuing. Labor's Pat Conroy is mounting a fresh defence of the AUKUS submarine pact. In a speech at the press club today, the defence industry minister will urge Labor supporters to embrace what he calls progressive patriotism, arguing national security and progressive values go hand in hand. Conroy will also announce a shake-up of defence procurement aimed at tackling major project cost blowouts. The move comes ahead of Labor's national conference, where AUKUS is expected to face renewed scrutiny. Donald Trump has given an update on peace talks with Iran, with the US president declaring they're making good progress.
2: The denuclearization of Iran is moving along well.

0: They've had very good meetings, and we'll see. We hit them very hard for three nights, as you know, but we're getting along very well.
1: And Aussies say they love small business, but new research shows many aren't backing them with their wallets. While more than 90% believe small businesses are important to the economy and local communities, fewer than half regularly shop with them. Researchers say simple actions like shopping local, leaving reviews, and nominating businesses for awards can help them grow, not just survive. In sport, Eagles forward Jamie Cripps has opened up about his decision to call time on his career, telling the club's Coast to Coast podcast the severity of his knee injury sealed the deal.
2: Hurt my knee earlier on in the year, had a re-scan to sort of a bit worse than we first thought, so that sort of made my decision. I wasn't going to get back. Yeah, don't need surgery just yet.
1: And Wimbledon top seeds Jannik Sinner and Aryna Sabalenka are through in straight sets. Aussie Daria Kasatkina is also through to the third round, alongside Coco Gauff, Jess Pegula and Daniil Medvedev.
3: Terry White Chemmart are dedicated to keeping busy people moving. 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
1: Perth's weather, partly cloudy and 17 today. Right now it's 11 degrees. 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
11: Good morning, I'm Gareth Thompson. A funeral's been held for the Thai teenager who was allegedly murdered and then stuffed into a suitcase by a 45-year-old Perth man. Mourners gathered at a Buddhist temple before the 17-year-old's body was cremated. If convicted of the teen's murder, Simon Carman is likely to receive the death penalty. Up to 50,000 WA properties could be about to jump in value under a planned shake-up by the state government. The West is reporting blocks with so-called R codes of 20 and below will be eligible to be broken up and sold off, affecting lots as small as 700 square metres. It's part of a suite of upcoming changes, including density boosts, with height moving from 2 to 3 storeys in some areas. More alarm bells for the major parties, with One Nation's primary vote overtaking both Labor and the Coalition in Victoria. Member of the new Community Strong Party, Independent MP Allegra Spencer.

0: Linda telling Nine, Aussies are getting sick of the infighting.
1: You know, I think what people really want is actually people to focus less on each other, less on the politics, less on the sort of having a go at each other, more on the problems that people are facing.
0: Homeowners in bushfire-prone areas could soon get a break on insurance premiums. Two major banks have joined the federal government's Bushfire Resilience Rating Scheme, which rewards households that reduce their bushfire risk. And the lead singer of Donald Trump's favourite band has died, with tributes coming in for the Village People frontman Victor Willis, who's lost his battle with a short but aggressive illness.
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0: In sport, Tasmania is a step closer to locking in its inaugural coach, with the AFL website reporting Nathan Buckley's presented his case this week, with John Longmire and Ken Hinckley expected to do the same next. Meantime, James Hurd has confirmed he's a candidate for Essendon's vacant role. Telling Nine, he threw his hat into the ring during a catch-up last week with club president Andrew Welsh.
3: Just for one role. The job interview is for one role, and that was what was pretty clear.
4: And you'll be involved in that process?
3: Yes, yep, so I'm looking forward to it.
0: The Cats welcome back Bailey Smith and Tom Stewart for tonight's Round 17 opener against Brisbane in Geelong, while the reigning premiers go in unchanged after last week's statement against the Swans. Lions ruckman Darcy Ford says they want to build on the momentum from that win.
5: I think it's just great to see what our best footy looks like. Probably hadn't found it for a few weeks there in the middle of the season, but last week, yeah, really encouraging for the rest of the year.
0: And England has come from behind to beat Congo 2-1 in this morning's Do or Die World Cup clash in Atlanta.
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0: Perth's weather, partly cloudy and 17 today. Right now it's 11 degrees. 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
2: Good morning. There is a breakdown for the moment in Bayswater, Tonkin Highway South and after Collier Link. It's off in the left emergency lane. Take care through there. Freeway South are looking good. Quinata Freeway northbound. Some cars hopping on at Thomas Road. A little busy in Quinata Beach, Patterson Road and Mandurah Road intersection and further up Rockingham Road near Angus Hill Road in Naval Base. 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It's Christy with the latest Perth traffic.
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3: 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We've read lots of comments. A bit like this one. I'm so done with scammers. We want you to know. We're on it. 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

0: 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To be honest, we don't know how we're doing it either, but we are. And this week, that music's made up of the greatest countdowns of all time. Although, when we say greatest, we also mean unexpected.
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0: that happen to be played in order, counting down from 50 to 1. 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This morning from 10, the music behind the movies. 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
3: There's a crash in Morley, Tonkin Highway southbound after Reed Highway. The right lane's blocked further down. A breakdown in Bayswater, Tonkin Highway southbound after Collier Link. And Tonkin Highway southbound is very slow from Marshall Road through to Collier Road. Freeway southbound, not too bad. Quinana Freeway northbound, busy Mortimer Road, merge point through to Thomas Road. Pretty busy Patterson Road northbound approaching Mandurah Road in Quinana Beach and Rockingham Road north and Angatell Road in Naval Base. 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It's Christy with the latest Perth traffic.
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5: Good morning, I'm Gareth Thompson. A shake-up of planning rules is on the agenda for the Cook government and it could have a big influence on property prices. The West is reporting blocks with a so-called R code of 20 or below will soon be eligible for subdivision, affecting lots as small as 700 square metres. It's part of a suite of upcoming changes, including density boosts, with height moving from 2 to 3 storeys in some areas. Mourners have gathered at a Buddhist temple in Thailand to farewell the 17-year-old teenager who was allegedly murdered by a 45-year-old man from Perth. An autopsy earlier confirmed the teen had died by strangulation. If convicted of murder, Simon Carman is likely to receive the death penalty. Mortgage stress is biting harder than many borrowers realise. New KPMG analysis shows Aussies are spending a bigger share of their income on home loan interest than at the peak of the late 1980s interest rate cycle. More than $33 billion was paid in mortgage interest in the first 3 months of the year alone. Australia is providing humanitarian aid to Venezuela after two powerful earthquakes last week. The scale of the disaster is becoming clearer, with NASA satellite imagery showing widespread destruction. Preliminary analysis suggests tens of thousands of buildings have been destroyed. US and Iranian officials are holding talks through Qatari and Pakistani mediators in Doha. And Aussie musos are pleading with the government to help save the industry from AI, claiming big tech is scraping their content without compensation. In sport, Eagles veteran Jamie Cripps has no regrets about hanging up the boots, although the forwards told the Coast to Coast podcast it was a difficult call to make.
6: Talked it through with the missus and the kids. The kids sort of wanted me to go one more so they could run out again. But nah, it once I made the decision, I was happy with it.
5: Geelong has made a couple of changes for tonight's grand final rematch against Brisbane, with Bailey Smith and Tom Stewart returning. The Lions go into the game unchanged, with ruckman Darcy Ford expecting the Cats' claws to come out.
7: We've had a great few hit-outs with them the last couple of years. Obviously, the grand final last year, always very, very close game, so looking forward to it.
5: Tasmania has begun its coaches' interviews, with Nathan Buckley putting forward his case to the club. John Longmire and Ken Hinckley expected to next week. And Daria Kasatkina has dominated at Wimbledon overnight, the Aussie charging through to the third round in 3 sets after dropping the first in a tiebreaker. Novak Djokovic has beaten Stefanos Tsitsipas in straight sets this morning.
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5: Perth's weather, partly cloudy and 17 today. Right now it's 10 degrees. 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
11: Good morning, smiling for Lisa and Russell. And today is the 2nd of July. Today is World UFO Day. So if you see mysterious lights in the sky tonight, don't panic. It could be ET and his mates checking out Perth. Although, if they're after the best light show in town, we'd be pointing them straight to

Lightscope at Kings Park. It's back, lighting up the winter nights. And we've got family passes to give away on World UFO Day. Here's your question. 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A, phone home. 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Check out the lights at Kings Park. If you know the answer, 1355-22 is the number. 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Right now, the Bangles on Gold 96 FM.

0: Just Great Songs, Gold, 96 FM. Tina Turner at 14 past 6. Morning, Matt Pascoe here, smiling in for Lisa and Russell. Thursday morning already, and school holidays kick off tomorrow. You might be packing the car, heading to the airport, or dreaming of somewhere a little warmer than Perth right now. Meantime, to help brighten these cold winter nights, we've got family passes to Lightscape at Kings Park to give away. And hoping to score a family pass this morning is Leanne from Woodvale.
1: Good morning, Smiley, and happy UFO World Day.
0: Thank you. Now let's see if you're smarter than an alien, Leanne.
1: Give it to me, Smiley.
0: All righty, for your family pass to Lightscape at Kings Park, E.T. famously wanted to do what? A, phone home, B, order an Uber, or C, grab a family pass to Lightscape and check out the lights at Kings Park?
1: A, he wanted to go home.
0: Correct. Although if E.T. landed in Perth today, I reckon he'd be very interested in option C as well.
1: Very true, very true.
0: Yes. Well, no, good news. You and the family are off to Lightscape at Kings Park.
1: Awesome news, Smiley. Thank you so much. I wanted to go for years, but never got
0: there. You're going to love it. Rug up, grab a hot chockey, or for the grown-ups here, maybe a mulled wine, Leanne.
1: Oh, sounds terrific, yes.
0: And wander through all those incredible lights. And if you spot a UFO above Kings Park, make sure you get a photo.
1: Will do, will do. Send it to you, Smiley.
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3: The earlier crash in Morley, Tonkin Highway South and after Reed Highway has cleared, but still a breakdown in Bayswater, Tonkin Highway South and after Collier Link. And Tonkin Highway Southbound is slow from around Marshall Road through to Collier Road. Freeway Southbound filling in at Warwick Road, Quinata Freeway North and Mortimer Road, merge point through to Thomas Road. And busy in Quinata Beach, Patterson Road, northbound at Nandra Road. 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It's Christy with the latest Perth traffic.
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10: Rise and shine. 20 past 6 for your Thursday. Keep the brolly handy. Possible shower around, but we should see a clearing by the middle of the day, heading for 17. And the good news, sunshine returns for Friday and right through the weekend. Right now it's 10 degrees. We're almost at the weekend. If this song doesn't kickstart your Thursday, nothing will. 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

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Smiley in for Lisa and Russell. Talk about taking your relationship to new heights. In breaking news overnight, a daredevil couple climbed right

0: to the top of the Empire State Building antenna in New York, more than 440 metres above the ground with no safety gear, unfurled a peace banner, and then he dropped to one knee and proposed. The best part, she said yes. But if she said no, that would have been a very awkward trip back down. Coming up in 6:30 news, Daria Casatina has dominated at Wimbledon overnight. The Aussie charging through to the third round in three sets. Gareth will have all the latest sport in the news. And Christy will check how the roads are looking for your Thursday morning commute.
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1: Still a breakdown in Bayswater, Tonkin Highway South, and after Collier Road, the left emergency lane is closed by incident response. Traffic there heavy back to Reed Highway. Freeway southbound slow Burns Beach Road, then Whitfords Avenue to Warwick Road. Quinata Freeway northbound Mortimer Road merge point through to Anketell Road as well. Still pretty busy in Quinata Beach intersection of Patterson Road and Mandra Road. Further up Rockingham Road northbound near Anketell Road too. WA's GST is working for Australia. Keep our share fair. 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It's Christy with the latest Perth traffic.
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4: In sport, Eagles veteran Jamie Cripps has no regrets about hanging up the boots, although the forwards told the Coast to Coast podcast it was a difficult call to make.
5: Talked it through with the missus and the kids. The kids sort of wanted me to go one more so they could run out again. But nah, it, once I made the decision, I was happy with it.
4: Geelong has made a couple of changes for tonight's grand final rematch against Brisbane, with Bailey Smith and Tom Stewart returning. The Lions go into the game unchanged, with ruckman Darcy Ford expecting the Cats' claws to come out.
6: We've had a great few hit-outs with them the last couple of years. Obviously, the grand final last year, always very very close game, so looking forward to it.
4: Tasmania has begun its coaches' interviews, with Nathan Buckley putting forward his case to the club. John Longmire and Ken Hinckley expected to next week. And Daria Kasatkina has dominated at Wimbledon overnight, the Aussie charging through to the third round in three sets after dropping the first in a tiebreaker. Novak Djokovic has beaten Stefanos Tsitsipas in straight sets this morning.
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4: Perth's weather, partly cloudy and 17 today. Right now it's 10 degrees. 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
12: Thanks to Automasters. A very good morning. Smiling in for Lisa and Russell. If you've just crawled out from under the doona, you're getting ready to face the day. I've got some good news. It's Thursday. We're nearly at the weekend. The school holidays start tomorrow. And after what feels like a month of rain packed into a week, Perth finally set to see some sunshine. Now, while Lisa and Russell are away enjoying a break, we're rewinding some of their best bits and coming up a story about a Kiwi tourist in Italy who made a very questionable holiday decision. And let's just say it didn't end well. Right now, Belinda Carlisle on Gold 96 FM.

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0: 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Good morning, smiling in for Lisa and Russell at 20 to 7. Hope you're easing into the day. If the kettle's on and the toast is nearly ready, here's something to enjoy with your breakfast. A Kiwi tourist, a trip to Italy, and a decision that probably sounded like a good idea at the time is Lisa and Russell.
1: Look, just a reminder this morning, the Trevi Fountain in Rome, it's yes. not a plunge pool. A Kiwi tourist has been fined after jumping into Rome's Trevi Fountain, and the 38-year-old refused to get out of the ancient landmark when police turned up. That's the really awkward part. A video that caught the incident shows two girls taking photos when the man walks up and just dives in, fully clothed. It's not that deep, is it? I'd be careful diving in.
2: I haven't
1: in.
2: Been to it, he but dives, it doesn't
1: like, look... You know, off the Olympic blocks.
2: Check your depth before you dive.
1: He swims underwater before resurfacing. He has a bit of a splash about and then he dives under again. He's been fined €500, which is just over 800 Australian. And locals aren't happy. They want bigger penalties for misbehaving tourists. Just last year, three idiots, also from New Zealand, were stopped at night as they started to wade into the fountain. As they were being escorted away from the area, one of them, a 30-year-old man, don't know if it's the same one, wrestled free from the police and jumped into the fountain as the authorities gave chase. All that was missing was the Benny Hill music. He was also fined €500 and banned from visiting the landmark for life. Look, I've said it before and I'll say it again. As my grandmother always said, remember you're out.
2: Yes.
1: And keep yourself nice.
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4: Still a breakdown in Bayswater, Tonkin Highway South after Collier Road. The left lane's closed by incident response. Towing services are on site, but it's chock-a-block back to around Reed Highway. Freeway South, that's off Burns Beach Road, then Whitfords Avenue through to Warwick Road. Quinana Freeway northbound, slow Mortimer Road, Merge Point through to Anketell Road. They're busy in Quinana Beach, Patterson Road and Mandra Road intersection. 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It's Christy with the latest Perth traffic.
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5: Morning to you. It's 14 to 7. A couple of light showers might try and slow us down early, but they'll give up by the middle of the day. We're heading for 17 degrees, and even better news, the sunshine is lining up for Friday of the weekend. Currently 10 degrees in Perth. Here's a song with enough energy to get you through the rest of the week. 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

0: Just Chris Owens, Gold 96FM with Cher. Welcome to your Thursday morning. And if today, July 2, is your birthday, you're sharing it with Imelda Marcos, famous for a shoe collection so big, practically needed its own postcode. Jerry Hall turns the big 7-0 today, and Margot Robbie is 36. From Ramsey Street to Hollywood and Barbie Land, not a bad career move. Happy birthday for July 2 from all of us at Gold 96FM. Coming up at 7, thousands of WA homeowners could soon find themselves with a little extra money in their pockets. Gareth will tell you why in the news next. And before that, Christy will check how the roads are looking on your Thursday morning.
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3: There's debris in Morley, Tonkin Highway South and after Reed Highway. There's glass across the right lane. Traffic slow on the approach. An earlier crash in Kewdale, Rogue Highway at the entry to Tonkin Highway northbound has cleared, but still delays there as well. And now there is a crash near the city on the freeway south and on the Narrows Bridge. Now the right lane is blocked there. People out of their cars and traffic is busy on the approach. Freeway northbound, so Mortimer Road, Merge Point through to Rowley Road, then Farrington Road through to the Mount Henry Bridge. Dry July has started, but it's not too late to sign up. Go alcohol-free this July and raise funds for cancer support. 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It's Christy with the latest Perth traffic.
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5: Good morning, I'm Gareth Thompson. Thousands of WA homeowners could soon be much better off as the state government moves to allow subdivision on smaller blocks. The Cook government today expected to announce a raft of changes, including a shake-up of residential design codes, set to see lots as small as 700 square metres eligible to be broken up and sold off. It's a major change from the current minimum block size of 900 square metres and could see up to 50,000 property owners around 20% better off. Miners should expect the military to take over their sites in the event of armed conflict, a conference in the Pilbara has heard. The West reports a senior Air Force officer told miners and business representatives that airfields, skilled staff and even accommodation and catering should be made available as the RAAF strategises for the possibility of state-on-state conflict in the region in the future. Meanwhile, Labor's Pat Conroy is mounting a fresh defence of the AUKUS submarine pact. In a speech at the press club today, the Defence Industry Minister will urge Labor supporters to embrace what he calls progressive patriotism, arguing national security and progressive values go hand in hand. Conroy will also announce a shake-up of defence procurement aimed at tackling major project cost blowouts. The scale of Venezuela's earthquake disaster is becoming more clear, with satellite imagery showing widespread destruction. Tens of thousands of buildings have been destroyed, the official death toll so far almost 2,300. Donald Trump has given an update on peace talks with Iran, the US president declaring they're making good progress.
6: The denuclearization of Iran is moving along well. They've had very good meetings and we'll see. We hit them very hard for three nights, as you know, but we're getting along very well.
5: And Aussies say they love small businesses, but new research shows many aren't backing them with their wallets. While more than 90% believe small businesses are important to the economy and local communities, fewer than half regularly shop with them. In sport, Eagles forward Jamie Cripps has opened up about his decision to call time on his career, telling the club's Coast to Coast podcast the severity of his knee injury sealed the deal.
7: Hurt my knee earlier on in the year, had a re-scan to sort of a bit worse than we first thought. So that sort of made my decision. I wasn't going to get back. Yeah, don't need surgery just yet.
5: And at Wimbledon, top seeds Jannik Sinner and Aryna Sabalenka are through in straight sets. Aussie Daria Kasatkina is also through to the third alongside Coco Gauff, Jess Pegula and Daniil Medvedev.
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5: Perth's weather, partly cloudy and 17 today. Right now, it's 9 degrees. 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
10: Happy Thursday, smiling in for Lisa and Russell. Thanks to Automasters. We're almost at the weekend. The school holidays kick off tomorrow. And if you signed up for Dry July, how did you go on night one? No beer, no wine. And somehow you got 30 days to go. And with Friday tomorrow, that's when the real test begins. While Lisa and Russell are away, enjoying a break, we're digging through some of their best bits. Coming up, they ask a beauty, what's something you've seen in public that really should have stayed private? Trust me, the answers are worth sticking around for. Right now, Don Henley on Gold 96 FM. Just great songs.

0: 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Happy Thursday. Mark Pascoe here, smiling in for Lisa and Russell. We're almost at the weekend. School holidays start tomorrow, and after a week of rain, Perth is finally about to dry out a bit. Right now, we're dipping back into Lisa and Russell's vault with one of their funniest topics. What's something you've seen in public that really should have stayed private? It all started when Lisa spotted a woman on a plane casually tweezing her chin hairs at 30,000 feet.
1: What have you seen someone do in public that should have been in private?
2: Jake in Inglewood, good morning.
3: Good morning, folks. How are we doing?
2: We're good. What have you seen?
3: We were out with the family out for lunch waiting to have some food. I don't recall the exact location, but I'm going to go with the line of it was a reputable establishment. And a family next to us decided that there was the time to change their filthy nappy on their child. Right there. On like a big long chaise that wasn't even hidden under the table. And we're like, you have got to be joking me. And it was, and like, I'm a parent. We're all parents. We've all had kids and we've all been there. We know it's when it's got to happen, it's got to happen. But
2: yeah,
3: they didn't even stand up and move to the toilet. They just stood there and just out it came, and it was brown and it was yucky and it was disgusting.
1: No.
3: And
1: but
3: that was okay because the lunch bill wasn't that much after that because I completely lost my appetite. And come on, guys.
1: You didn't go past ordering the entree.

0: No, I mean, I didn't.
1: Even take the young one out to the car in the car park and just sit on the back seat. I mean, we've all done that as well.
2: But you do that, don't you? You go somewhere, and we've all done it. You pop the boot up in the car, and then you go, get in there, stop wriggling around, and let's get this done. But not in a bloody public space, man. Come on.
3: Where there's food, who could possibly how could it not occur to them that this might not be the most, you know,
1: totally
3: appropriate?
2: Absolutely no comprehension that what they were doing was the rankest thing you could do, gross people. Gross people.
3: Thank you, Jake.
1: Oh, Jake, I think you just complain too much. Get over yourself, mate.
4: Don't worry, Lisa and Russell will be back before you know it. 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
6: There's a breakdown in Ascot. Tonkin Highway south out of the exit to Greatiston Highway. The right turn lane partially blocked. A breakdown in Kewdale. Tonkin Highway north out of the exit to Kewdale Road. It's reduced to a single lane. Debris and Morley. Tonkin Highway south out after Reed Highway. Glass in the right lane. There's still a crash near the City Freeway south out on the Narrows Bridge. The right lane's closed by incident response. Traffic heavy back to Power Street. 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It's Christy with the latest Perth traffic.
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5: Good morning, 19 past 7. Look at that, we've made it to Thursday, the gateway to the weekend. Possible early shower today, but things should clear up by lunchtime. Hitting 17 degrees, and the sun clock's on for Friday of the weekend. Currently 9 degrees in Perth with a little Thursday morning motivation from Journey. No matter what you got on today, remember the golden rule. 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Just a

0: 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Leanne Rimes, Can't Fight the Moonlight. A very fitting song with a full moon lighting up Perth. Although, unless you found a gap in the clouds, chances are you didn't see much of it. So, you know, it's there somewhere. Smiley here for Lisa Russell on the second day of July. And here's a little fact to get your Thursday rolling. At midday today, we're officially halfway through 2026. Yep, 6 months down, six to go. Feels like the Christmas decorations came down about 3 weeks ago. Let's make most of the second half. Coming up in the 7:30 news, up to 50,000 WA properties could be about to jump in value. Gareth has the details for you next. And before that, Christy, we'll check your Thursday morning traffic.
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10: Still a breakdown in Ascot. Tonkin Highway south out of the exit to Great Eastern Highway. The right turn lane is partially blocked. A breakdown in Kewdale. Tonkin Highway north out of the exit to Roe Highway. It's reduced to a single lane and traffic is busy there. And debris in Morley. Tonkin Highway south and up to Reed Highway. There's glass in the right lane. Traffic is banked up. And the earlier crash near the city on the freeway south and on the Narrows Bridge, that has cleared, but traffic is busy back to around Stevenson Avenue. Don't settle for the couch this weekend. Head to Flight Centre for 50% off Phuket. 8 nights from just $633 per person. Hurry ends 19 July. Only at Flight Centre. It's Christy with the latest Perth traffic.
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11: Good morning, I'm Gareth Thompson. The City of Perth has knocked back a request for the Lord Mayor to disclose his diary. A last-minute notice of motion was put forward for Bruce Reynolds to provide records of his meetings and engagements monthly. The Deputy Mayor pushing back on the motion, saying good governance is not just about publishing information, but being fair, consistent and evidence-led. A funeral has been held for the Thai teenager who was allegedly murdered by a 45-year-old Perth man. Mourners gathered at a Buddhist temple in the country before the 17-year-old's body was sent for cremation. If convicted of the teen's murder, Simon Carman is likely to face the death penalty. Up to 50,000 WA properties could be about to jump in value under a planned shake-up by the state government. The West is reporting blocks as small as 700 square metres could be eligible to be broken up and sold off. It's part of a suite of upcoming changes, including density boosts, with height moving from 2 to 3 stories in some areas. More alarm bells for the major parties, with One Nation's primary vote overtaking both Labor and the Coalition, this time in Victoria. Member of the new Community Strong Party, Independent MP Allegra Spender, telling Nine, Aussies are getting sick of the infighting.
12: You know, I think what people really want is actually people to focus less on each other, less on the politics, less on the sort of having a go at each other, more on the problems that people are facing.
11: And the lead singer of Donald Trump's favourite band has died, with tributes coming in for the Village People frontman, Victor Willis, who's lost his battle with a short illness.
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11: In sport, Tasmania is a step closer to locking in its inaugural coach, with the AFL website reporting Nathan Buckley's presented his case this week, with John Longmire and Ken Hinckley expected to do the same next. Meantime, James Hurd has confirmed he's a candidate for Essendon's vacant role, telling Nine he threw his hat into the ring during a catch-up last week with the club president, Andrew Welsh.
14: It's for one role. The job interview is for one role, and that was what was pretty

0: And you'll be involved in that process?
1: Yes, yep, so I'm looking forward to it.
2: The Cats welcome back Bailey Smith and Tom Stewart for tonight's Round 17 opener against Brisbane in Geelong, while the reigning premiers go in unchanged after last week's statement against the Swans. Lions ruckman Darcy Fort says they want to build on the momentum from that win.
3: I think it's just great to see what our best footy looks like. Probably hadn't found it for a few weeks there in the middle of the season, but last week, yeah, really encouraging for the rest of the year.
2: And England's come from behind to beat Congo 2-1 in the World Cup.
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2: Perth's weather, partly cloudy and 17 the top today. Right now, it's 9 degrees. 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
7: Good morning, Smiley and Felice and Russell. It's that busy time of the morning. The lunches are packed. The shoes are missing. Someone's forgotten their homework. And you're trying to get everybody out the door. And if you're doing the school run this morning, good news. After today, there's only one more to go. And it's holidays. Now, coming up, we're rewinding one of Lisa and Russell's best bits. One morning, they both arrived at work. And let's just say the drive in was anything but boring. That's coming up shortly. For now, Bon Jovi on Gold 96 FM.

0: just Royce's Gold 96 FM, a song that's become even more relevant this week, whether with you who crowded us. Smiling for Lisa and Russell, we're on the home stretch now, and who isn't looking forward to a weekend sleep in? Now, Lisa and Russell get up at a ridiculous hour, around, 3:30 in the morning, and let's be honest, strange things can happen when most of Perth is still asleep. In fact, one memorable morning, Lisa and producer Susie had a drive to work they'll never forget.
1: So I get on the road this morning, very, very foggy.
2: Very
1: it's
2: foggy.
1: Fine. It's lovely. It's kind of got a bit of an ethereal sort of look.
2: I mean, that and always happens early, isn't
1: then
2: it?
1: Then I look to my right and up, and there is an enormous moon. I thought, here we go. Full moon fever.
2: They're coming out.
1: Didn't take long. The intersection of Walcott and Lord, waiting there to turn right.

0: onto Lord and a car comes down and instead of going straight, you know, through the intersection, for somehow it's veered across and it's now going down the wrong side of the road. So I've got to turn after it, it's basically alongside me. No, and I'm thinking, when are you going to tweak that you're on the wrong side of the road? Because I shouldn't be all the way over here going the same way.
1: Was there another car as well? Did it have lights flashing?
0: No. And luckily there was nothing else on the road, nothing coming,
1: just you
0: know, towards it. Yeah, well, luckily I was just behind it. Thinking, what an idiot, it's sort of tooting and, you know, high-beaming it. And anyway, so eventually it's gone, so it's got back over onto the right side of the road. Then we've got to the Bulwer street lights and it's decided at the very last minute that this is where it wants to turn. So it's gone tearing across. Anyway, I don't know if that person's made it home unscathed. I just hope they didn't hurt anyone else in the process.
1: Well, maybe in their mind, a bit like, remember Leonardo DiCaprio in The Wolf of Wall Street? When he thought he drove the Ferrari home okay.
0: True.
1: It was a dream run.
0: Yeah,
1: and then
0: yeah, it was.
1: Once he sobered up and went out and had a look, went, ooh, that didn't go well.
0: And then Susie, our producer, she's coming into work and she's turning onto Hay Street here at Bennett.
1: Yes.
0: And for the third time this year, some gronk on a bicycle has come around, no lights, no high visualness about him at all, come around the wrong side of the road, directly head first. This guy is looking to get hit.
1: Yep.
0: And then he has the audacity to smirk at Susie. I don't know, I reckon I don't know how to wipe that smirk off his face. Don't avoid him next time.
1: You do what the other guy was doing and maybe a little swerve.
0: Yeah, exactly.
1: Well, actually, I noticed coming up on Bennett Street, they've put the security camera back up there again.
0: Oh.
1: Trouble a brewing.
0: Oh, okay.
1: Trouble a brewing.
0: If you see something, say something.
1: Yeah, that's right. Yeah. Exactly.
2: Lisa Russell enjoying a well-earned break. They'll be back with you from Monday, July 13. Right now it's 14 to 8.
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4: Breakdown near Perth Airport, Tonkin Highway South at a Dundreeth Drive. Also breakdown in Ascot, Tonkin Highway South at an exit to Greatestown Highway, right turn lane partially blocked. Breakdown in Kewdale, Tonkin Highway North out of the exit to Roe Highway reduced to a single lane. Still glass debris in Morley, Tonkin Highway South and up to Reed Highway, the right lane's closed. And a breakdown Osborne Park, Mitchell Freeway North out at Hutton Street. 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It's Christy with the latest Perth traffic.
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6: Turn away, keep the brolly handy this morning. There's the chance of a shower or two around, but it should clear by the middle of the day. We're heading for a top of 17 degrees, and the good news, sunshine returns tomorrow and sticks around right through the weekend. Right now it's a chilly 9 degrees in Perth. 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

0: 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One of those songs guaranteed to make you feel good. Together in Electric Dream. Smiley for Lisa and Russell coming up at 10 this morning. Kendall continues the greatest countdowns of all time. Today it's the top 50 greatest movie songs ever. And you can cast your vote now at the Gold 96 FM website. Speaking of movies, after 8 this morning, Ben O'Shea reviews the new crime thriller Dead Man's Wire. It's based on an extraordinary true story starring the legendary Al Pacino. And it's packed with twists and turns. But is it worth your time and money? Ben's got the thumbs up or thumbs down just after 8 this morning on Gold 96 FM. Coming up in the 8 o'clock news, Aussie musos are pleading with the government to help save the industry from AI. Gareth has the details for you next. And before that, Christy will check your Thursday morning traffic.
1: 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And this week, that music's made up of the greatest countdowns of all time. 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
14: There's a crash now in Bull Creek, South Street, eastbound before Carroll Avenue. The bus lanes blocked, towing services are on site. Still a breakdown at Perth Airport, Tonkin Highway South out of Dunreath Drive. It's in the left emergency lane. And a breakdown in Ascot, Tonkin Highway South out of the exit to Greaterston Highway. The right turn lane is partially blocked through there. And the earlier breakdown in Kewdale, Tonkin Highway North, at the exit to Row Highway, that's been cleared away and traffic back on the move. 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
15: Good morning, I'm Gareth Thompson. Mortgage stress is biting harder than many borrowers realise. New KPMG analysis shows Aussies are spending a bigger share of their income on home loan interest than at the peak of the late 1980s interest rate cycle. More than $33 billion was paid in mortgage interest in the first 3 months of the year alone. A shake-up of planning rules is on the agenda for the Cook government, and it could have a big influence on property prices. The West is reporting blocks with a so-called R code of 20 will soon be eligible for subdivision, affecting lots as small as 700 square metres. It's part of a suite of upcoming changes, including increasing the upper height limit from 2 to 3 storeys in some areas. The Lord Mayor will not be required to disclose his diary after the City of Perth knocked back a request from one of its councillors. A last-minute notice of motion was put forward for Bruce Reynolds to provide records of his meetings and engagements monthly. The Deputy Mayor says fairness, consistency and evidence-based policymaking is more important. Australia is providing humanitarian aid to Venezuela after those two powerful earthquakes last week. NASA analysis suggesting tens of thousands of buildings have been destroyed.